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Lord, I bless your holy name. I thank you. And as I testify, receive your glory, Lord. 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
0: For you to Amen. 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Long down, I'm a geeky quiet come when we may pay you. Hello, speak.
3: Anna
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0: all right. 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
3: Sandra.
0: Oh, Sandra kila yibi kenyo. 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
3: Kalina we Yankee
0: gen kya geno. 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
3: Si.
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3: eh?
0: Right. Mono Lamar Enoki La Yibi, Wayne Tikamiru when you wear chill. Mawayne Yapa Dogola Kateki bought Yankee. Got him away, my shallow kid man Gin Kisara again wrote Lane Speak FM, where Colonel Way may penyo, Walaka with Duguchin, Wano, Jomokana Benamano Footy Line Chim. Ana Julie Matak to 12, man, you may gain Matin. Bet Kinye, Rot Lajuich, Timo Jamie Dujo, Ochaki Mandan Jedu, Kateke bought Ronnie Lisaka.
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0: Right, and no, kata team on Okibota Yankee. 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
0: 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So then, obey calling in the walking it is quite the dinner over rewarding in the walk it again, make it in, but and shall work in an air and only bear cut down on Tamu, it could be gone, Tamu, not he long. But the alibi when you tear. So, I take it to me, keep me to a work of war. You get a pity. When I'm in a way, Caribbean, the tall man, the woman tall, who name a Benny, Carva Yesu, Giovanni Jonokil, the Johnny Bore, and Pedro, when I like Johnny to watch it, Il Chimano, Limni Johnny, and Pawajo, Umilu Pane, in other words, open your Johnny, me, Emira Chimango. 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Yes, you are right. But then, the phone more, your phone more team will now equapa, but to my name, kind of baby, look bound on any one at all, and a food now open your end, the mirror teaming up. Bell no game, Wawa, or a charity, the Gadanga. I'm not watching me. Can you be do? You tell me the bad on the gym and issue. 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My ya teen again, take a banu. 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Chippity on your maw. It comes to carini. I be watching me. Quo, poverty of pee, kid me to a tavern. Tiene, the bar, which way took her quo. 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But not a kinuale, and it did me. It took on the better bear. And the Bible was a knee. Got a bad knee, the good demo, or no beru. 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Bible was he. Count on a churn, it bet mort, no pobalare. 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Is why the die watching. In down can let you point your leg or dodger. But I'm not okay, but they could never saw my big opinion. Me, I'm not chucking in me. Dark and you are on the Hodana do tell get a tea, like a tea, Pierre de Quarry or game. Doctor, talk on your own, and I can hear a tea, Mario, Twere. Yes, what she added, what she. Nay, and making you are a twin and twin. Not making you are a come and come. The man watching me, near in your lay, or the job. In other way, why are they watching me? Making you are a daughter. Can that making you are a go? Taking you are a come and come. Not making you are a twin and twin. You are natural, no better than you are making you are a darling. Mano aki on your damn name. My child can dwell in Nicodemus. Is it the way the only young baby dog on your damn dog? And you are Mario, and a mere in Lario, a jolly sequoni. In any way, many you are me twin. But the whole ten panga, paraba. I watch my child, you Paul, Guyen, meaning a trail, not the whole ten of paraba. Tin Bene, I take it down, Magitia walk, can you? The band bending in the eating you elegant dinny. The band of a name, you may bind the reverend. Your bishop. And a car can pay to you, yes. And you know, I work Lutina, my two boys.
1: Yes.
0: I work at the crusade ground. 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So, and then I call Oriol Chair Cajolo Yesu. 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But that does not qualify you. 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And vice versa. So, whoa, a team in Mary. Tigger a team and were caught in me. Then a pool, team a Guberga core or team on team. Enter Merwichini, Caraway Chawani, for Jim Maguberga governor team and a potty man. And Momio, team a pool, or his opinion a bang. And Penyaman, Tieni, Tiek me jiri, unyo, kisa me jiri, tika menmo. 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You don't have a dead man at Tella, but I take the escort. Pin on what they catch it at the woo. Berchello, a Tellamagetari, the woke at yet. So, la good tea watching Arabator protocol. I made a tea warm check by ye. Near me a word at the woo, Michel Valatella Wara. Makar biju bola tela mala dini nyola de dini eh para betimo man So then, you want the enemy? You are in no way. What about the protocol? You know, child to a young lady? Eh? Which are you to art? Which are you? Matangula? In any way. In that regard, before you get a poll, you know, sometimes life has a principle. Ma, pien, itu arti, uberu, just like, tell when you, man, mo ye, Christo, tell what you need. Ah, for that, itu God, in that way. Itu God, that is prayer. And legally, only, legally, that woman, la mala, no. Tieni, pitting out more, ma, yero God, chala, ruhere. Eh? You know, get you what compounding. In a pile and not a flat, one compound with my bed. Now, where? You know, I know, I mean, what? Then about the poor river. You see? It is to God. There is a principle to the internet. Eh? Ticket quick, check more. Ticket quick, check more. Policy, okay, I'm a internet. You pong, it's key to me, you're getting. Now, where? La bolle. That you didn't get a God more, but if not, it's all known a car can be a rock, kick way, wah, moha. Shall known a mere yip, kid yip, moha. Shall known a mere rock, kick way, bow, moha, piany, while the higher you go, the cooler it becomes. Paying you, Maticono.
1: Kit Maticara de Query.
0: And then it comes, but paying you, kind of a radical tool going on. Eh, in any case, how you pick it. So, John, who are you? Me, give me any. You're getting your art. What take it down, McKenna? Maka pi a man pigi, I chung pigi, I lego pigi, jimmy bobe tine. Johnny, I karma ko yo art ku lowering. La tuho gini.
1: Kiwi
0: art. 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Yes, sir. 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I kum la chani, si do ling. 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When car on the yegi, so why the thing on? Kill a two knee. One bally dung it all water. In any way. 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And by the carman on the yegi. That means it to arty will be Roman ye. You see. So Paul Carre can end war penny, immediate chimming on. Much as a nail, get it a car key. Getting any, take a gate on the ye. Yeni, you know, the walkie with you, that when you love my dogma, whom Christo, you love my dogma ba, like a tear my aki ganacha, Boba Lang, Bible. Now, today, as I tell you this thing, I met watching, Pondano, the name of Ben, in Jesus Christo, no Berma, whatever ba. 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
1: Yes.
0: There no planning.
1: Wow, why you could have a to 12 Pianwal and Walla Anony? Yeah, we are called to. What dog chin, bottle of quat, no bed of Marangwal and Walla Moma, Mountime, a line machim. We are called to Obed Kigum, Medak Kochen, a bottle of quarter line machim, Olego Kijamatak to 12, Lamono, Piangola, on the enemy, La Quat Bidugi line to Chot, we are called to Tiaklok Makamege. Yes, La Quat, Olego Kijamatak to 12, Lamono, P. Angolangola Eno.
0: Thank you so much, my dad. Yes, so then, on that way, she can't even know. Okay, actually, I fought on Marina. Yes, so, in any noni, to give him a knock, you know, a big tego. Any name, can't even know duration from the time ma in the dawn. Kieni ke kere la tiyan chako kwan ki mwaka ete ka anu nao jalo tiyan chako kara kongwa keto chako ke ki mwaka dek nya ngwen mewa ikla bewa no tikeni mwaka para chel
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1: yes
0: right dame med dame o iskine fo mwaka ngwen no tikeno mama para beach para bichel age keno chera kwano elevo mare omo no o keno mama para boro
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0: 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It's all known in life, Merky, you prepare in any way. Quo Merky, you prepare. And you know, a quan of book more, your pepper monkey, you any. Are you ready for death? And then I'll give it to you while you go up at fair.
1: The animal pool, Gigo, plan my bed, you are wiggy will looking in the end of the banner.
0: Now, imoro iwati enini ino chale de yupe kafudi len gela tema ti pinye enenewe echao noni kai dan madit karo kene itike kwa kete kwa iti maha piara bol wariyo elan kwa we ak an gya don pada ti arai chato yinto emiri kwa chani acharo gela wala penya ti eni inmono ti gare ti etera kini how can you make a pure bar with a chill? The pure bar with a real put me large.
1: In that,
0: being able to buy, when you get tired, chavani.
1: No in pay.
0: Aha, that is it. Put the you pay. In other words, do not make any wing. Car fully buried my yamo. In that way, make a large team to make a pure bar with a real. No fully featured newborn baby. 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
0: Aha. 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
1: 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Yes, what are you looking at?
2: Florence.
1: Yes, Florence before him attack. Yes.
2: I'm not quite a little.
1: Man. 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Hello, speak FM. Akwai to 12. Ngane? 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
0: Amen.
1: I'm going to go to the house. A beer and when, a chill and when, a bichel, a bichel, a beach, and only Namachim, Makaiti, Quere, Danya Botacho, to work when quite my megay. Hello, speak FM. Yes. Before another, another. Angani?
3: Jock Joel.
1: Oh, Jock Joel, a tequen la did.
3: Oh,
1: it's a page of Kenyon. Oh, for
3: the quarter. better when you're not trying to look at much better.
1: Amen.
0: Thank you so much, my moderator. 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
1: Amen.
0: Amen. A pitawa, poor be legge, you can quite melang and lewan shell. A bino chawa, a berga lag in you. Challenge it upon when you are like the word every gun, and to your tent. A mina me namachim, or no. No carme coupe, or maybe Ben and Quancha Mimi of Fonch family, but consulate Stella Mangin get his sponsor be program any. E radio speak FM, con no lock paraband, little body, chimbarda, dishy carmen, kitten, tigim or retina, very pekedu. IT Wahokono, it may be a great blessing. E doctor paraba, a tiggy program at Chile can free, but better Mondays. But near more can any benefit to Tolo, in Amo, Winye, Kimoreta. Your management, she will know one more at a time. The informal character for your series, ma, California Kitchell, the courts of Vito Ken, Gale, or Roma, then it should be connected in any way. A very blessing in terms of anywhere, you may say, in anywhere, in a possible, in any way possible.
1: For him at a turn.
0: Nina, thank you.
1: Me, Namachima Migi, be your to 12, work on your Mapono can pick at Velan.
0: Okay, namana tie a jero abera bero aboro abongwen adek abero ario achel aboro. 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
1: Amen. 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Weko Gaki Pierboro, we are Bungwen, Tuna Beach, Speak FM. 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
1: leke le ye magamaga skills institute kafunye me no barachi ki ka no barachi me funye
2: with the 2021 assassination of Haiti's president. There's an outcry in Barcelona over plans to expand the airport.
3: The quality of the air and the quality of the water of our natural area has decreased and decreased and decreased.
2: And Donald Trump reveals more details about his controversial plans to build a triumphal arch in Washington.
4: BBC News with Neil Nunes.

0: His own party might seek to oust their unpopular leader. A central charge against Friedrich Merz is that he lacks public appeal and has failed to fend off the far right. His supporters argue that, in this insecure world, it's no time to change leader and that people just need to be patient. But these results are piling further pressure on an already beleaguered chancellor.
1: President Putin's party has won a large majority in Russia's tightly controlled parliamentary elections. According to state media, United Russia is on course to retain its two-thirds majority in the State Duma. Most anti-war candidates were barred from standing. The poll was marked by cyber attacks and one of the biggest Ukrainian drone strikes on the Moscow region. Russian officials say three people were killed and about 20 wounded. U.S. officials say 18 suspects in the assassination of the Haitian president Jovenel Moïse 5 years ago have been flown from Haiti to Florida for trial. A district attorney said 30 people had been indicted. Andrew Achieng reports.
2: Jovenel Moïse was shot dead at his home in Port-au-Prince in July 2021 by a group of mercenaries. Haitian media are reporting that 17 of those being extradited to the U.S. are former Colombian soldiers alleged to have been part of the plot. A former senior government official in Haiti is also being flown to Miami to face justice. He's alleged to have provided accommodation for the attackers. According to investigators, a lot of the planning and financing for the operation took place in Florida.
1: The U.S. Treasury Secretary Scott Bessent has said Washington is proposing a mechanism under which the U.S. and China would notify each other over AI incidents posing national security threats. He was speaking after meeting Chinese officials in New York.
3: What we discussed was setting up a mechanism, so it's going to be called the U.S.-China AI Dialogue. We've agreed to meet again. We have the U.S. has proposed that we have a notification mechanism between the two countries, and we want a shared vision of common goals and common threats.
1: BBC World News. Protesters have gathered in Austin in the U.S. state of Texas, where local officials said an Immigration and Customs Enforcement agent shot and wounded a man. Wilbur Rafael Garces Perez, who is 28, was shot in the torso and taken to hospital where emergency services said he was in a serious but stable condition. U.S. media reported he was a Venezuelan national living in the country illegally and there was an order to deport him. Officials in Gaza have announced plans to evacuate and demolish more than 250 buildings damaged in Israeli airstrikes because they're at risk of collapsing. The move follows repeated collapses, including one on Wednesday, which killed 21 Palestinians. But the authorities warn the plan faces major challenges, including a shortage of heavy machinery caused by Israel's blockade of the country. Italy's prime minister says her government will introduce measures to limit the number of foreign students in classrooms. Speaking at a gathering of the youth wing of her conservative Brothers of Italy party, Giorgia Meloni also said face coverings would be banned in schools.
4: A scuola si va a viso aperto.
5: Children must turn up at school with their faces uncovered, because in Italy no one, in the name of real or alleged tradition, can decide that a young woman must hide herself. Gender equality is non-negotiable, not on our streets and not in our schools.
1: Colombia's president has denied using a policy of revenge against a peace tribunal that administers justice for crimes committed during the country's decades-long civil conflict. Abelardo de Espriella, who took office in August, said the priority for state funds should be the ordinary justice system. That's the latest BBC World News.
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1: Do Amiru chieko wun dano weng ma wunu ni wundu tena ma odio dana dia o kwalu kui o ronyo dano wun weng kitu roma roma kikira min.
2: Antoine Mapikir. 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
3: I'm not
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0: What's up, Kangu? 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
1: One M.
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1: I don't want to tell you, give me a pajo canyon. 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
0: And then, good be the car, my ping and lilier. You kid goom to very complicated.
1: Yet, very better.
0: Mirto Betapitil Mirichin,
1: we were going on a bed. 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
0: No, for a very odd forgiver. Anyway, we were checking music and making a kind to call recording. We check about one side, American Botta for Sayana Maya Kunga Techno Miles, Premix version. Man speak FM, you may have way.

0: Buru ya bungwan from Mia Beach, Speak Farmer, Pun Mapik. 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
0: We Julie, you be a boy. 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

0: Medical one, of course, Cafieta de Biena, Kibota Sakis, you take on Martin, Miziki Maliat in Ganachin, Mabere Training, and Matelkuman Corricorem, will do a potin we, Matia Papara, Quana Martini, Pennyware, Dead Bakukar, Wing Mabere Twala, Matu Yabuin, Kiss Pick FM.
1: Mancha wa me press review huye huye matika katika jiti mini ya matin ipiera bora bungwe antona bits Speak FM.
0: Let's look at what is coming through from our paper review. This morning start in the Daily Monitor. Residents of Chamaja Castle in Muhuru Town Council, Kagadi District, have appealed to the president and the government to review compensation of families affected by chimpanzee attacks, saying the money offered in the ongoing violation exercise is insufficient to enable them to acquire alternative land. And still, Minister of State for Foreign Affairs, Aruna Kcheyune Kasolo, has said Ugandans calling for a peaceful transfer of power will witness what he described as a smooth transition in 2031, while urging political sectors to prioritize cooperation and national development. The Anglican Diocese of Chigezi has unveiled plans to transform the historic East African Revival Convention Center on the Garagamara Hill into a faith-based tourism site. And young people should take advantage of civic and community platforms to develop leadership skills instead of waiting to secure a formal government position before contributing to society, NRM Deputy Secretary General Rose Namayanza Nisiriko has said. And still, members of the recently constituted Wakiso District Officers Management Committee in Entebbe Municipality and Katabi Town Council have threatened to quit their positions and leave illegal fishing practices and debate unabated following alleged assault and attacks by members of Uganda People's Defense Forces, the UPDF. And the government has been accused of prioritizing foreign engineering companies over local firms in the implementation of major infrastructure projects, and move, engineers say, is limiting the growth and the competitiveness of Uganda's engineering sector. An activist under the Uganda National Association of the Deaf has asked Parliament to enact a law that compels all schools to teach a sign language. Okay? And the government is considering taking over the recruitment of health workers in hospitals and health center force from district, a senior Minister of Health official has revealed. Dr. Richard Akabanda, the Commissioner for Health Education and Promotion at the Ministry of Health, said the proposed policy shift is at an advanced stage and is intended, among other things, to address absenteeism, poor performances, and reluctance by some health workers to serve in areas where they have been deployed. And a hit and run driver was allegedly rammed into, I beg your pardon, a hit and run driver who allegedly rammed into a motorcycle carrying three Kisawa primary school pupils and killed the rider has been arrested. There's a report coming through. And said Work and Transport Minister Fred Byamukama has directed residents occupying part of the land belonging to the defunct Ajumani Aramaji Airfield in Koboko District to prepare to vacate the premises before the government is in the process of reclaiming the land and expanding the reviving the airfield to airport status. And Moroto Police in Irigiri sub-county Moroto District are hunting for a 35-year-old man who allegedly killed his 2-year-old daughter and seriously injured his 5-year-old son following a domestic dispute with his wife. And this report is saying that this Moroto man allegedly killed the daughter after wife says there was no food. Just say
2: just
0: no
2: because
0: food.
2: Of food.
0: No food.
2: No food.
0: He happened to
2: so
0: kill.
2: So he decided to kill.
0: Kill the daughter and injured the son. Former Karamoja Affairs Minister Mary Goretti Kitutu has been cleared to face her corruption trial after the Court of Appeal dismissed her challenge against a decision following allowing 2 separate criminal prosecutions arising from investigation into a management of Karamoja supplementary budget. And finally, police in Kisoro District are investigating circumstances under which a 45-year-old Rwandan national allegedly died by suicide at his rented home in Kagando Town Council. In the new vision this morning, you can read why Prince Kichinangoma was buried in Toro Royal's tomb, okay? And of course, according to Patrick Joseph Baguma Atwoki, who is in charge of the Karambi Royal Tombs in Fort Portal, they said the deceased prince was buried in the royal tombs because he was a member of the royal family. Actually, Paramount Chief David Onyango Chanda II has cautioned MPs against misconduct, neglecting constituencies. And Pope Leo XIV, first U.S. Pope, transcend his restraint as time. And Museveni urged Ugandans to make peace central to national transformation. And Museveni urged Bishop Baruzinda for 42 years of church service, according to reporter coming through as well this morning. That's what I can give you from the English version. Wilfred is coming back with the Luo version.
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0: So, Germany Lierba, but ticket and
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0: Well, you're busy care. 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
2: Ben
0: Menu actually Westgate, menu hotel manchel, Westgate shopping mall. 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
1: This land is for airfield. Government is going to upgrade the one of Arua into an international airport. Now we need to work on this one as an alternative airfield, a smaller airport. So we are telling you those who have encroached on the land, you plan, you vacate our land. No one should disturb yours of now. We are going to send our technical people and do boundary opening. They also meet with you. They show you where the boundaries are passing, then we saw you vacate peacefully. But there is no compensation because it is an airfield land. As of now, no one should take money from you.
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6: Go bet the gang.
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5: You know? So I know only doing it. We are putting a statement we're making, Karmo Karangi, enemy. Look at what Ambassador Dr. Laratunu, May in Yuki, maybe the Secretary General of the UN. Ugami Kilong,
6: maybe Long Paponia, we down.
5: New Tunu, Ambassador Dr. Laratunu, take the agent for President Museveni. 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
5: Check me with the pay. Yes, check me with the
6: pay. 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
5: The Ling it.
6: Pian Gena India, Merna Carvan Yango.
5: Animal can a paper your bell. With it, and again, you've been a tourer. Jimmy Kenny Ma were digging the poor pee ping no joke.
6: No, look, no, it's surrounding you.
5: Look
6: at it. In fact, no coin a pee pain in the governor Malamal.
5: You need people of Malaika.
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9: Well, we're then going about here. Kinney and Martini, Kitching Baraja, Motima Bear, the stress factor. Jim Bejo Kimukan Maguakarka and Madupetiga one my bag. It didn't change Barja and Eric Locked Mapol, a weekend Lewin Radio. It decapia deck, we are Rio Carcum Jawa, a chill you deco, Lewin Radio.
10: Wa don ke pirbo bor ken mecher kum chawa yario no do ngabe ko berme bien botin lep me mon enu you took money wa chaka kanjo ngelo speak fm
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10: You know the teacher will get them with a down. Afoy. Man, look, get a team in Jelacon. 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
11: Oh, catch out your girl, you're ready. And that's my Puno. You're
10: not going to get down and you're going to get down and you're going
11: to get down and you're
10: going to get down.
9: Dear, don't get that menu you making garden. Hello, speak farmer.
12: Hello,
9: I'm for you
12: for Dana to the Berody.
10: Yes, Paul, no,
12: I'm going to go to the Berody. 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
13: kinga ti ari en ma pere fu be te fuore ena da mente no dong no ma pda Which I love, come and then you're a PDM, no more open. Moreover, you're quite maternity. PDM, don't perform when you went to your corner when it's a Lego Emma. Come to man, my loyal of a PDM called Love Teddy. But come down, young Benta. For it.
10: For it. Now, Wilfred.
9: Yes.
10: Lock up Paris, what coupe a lock on PDM? Several times.
9: Lock, eh? The Jacobin,
10: can Matia Maki watch you? Womati very clear. Maki watch it down a bit, patient. Dano ku kong
9: erber peshe
10: na jaro kitimu ye manyen ikom sako leaders na makitimu ye manyen jore any pedon your office la bany bany
9: ameriki punyi
10: kong ki punyi so district commercial officers it district get conducting for your orientation for the new sako leader you don't lock open a signature remain on my account any tig na de kwiru delay ngo I lock a disbursing PDM Magaro tum ni pub district kachira chel ta ko tiro don training joge enoni ke la ro sing to the matia account ke be charo don timo ngo
9: dispatch
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9: you pega me the pda be pebe chairman
10: pebe yot yes
9: pebe chairman hello
13: hello
9: pojo
13: I'm not a boy, too, but...
10: Man.
13: Your luck is damn good.
9: Yes, Joey, the point.
13: I'm a boy, too, making it.
10: Man.
13: I'm not looking up to you for anything. I better win you. I'll be speaking. Why not? Why you a man who better love luck to me? I'll be a child. While I better be living, I got a wife. I don't know if I can. You don't call teacher Peg and I'm the bug. You have a child, I'll be a good thing. You know what I bought in the world. Any good woman love me at the back of you down there, and you met down the Yakuba. You don't marry your Anna Bill to that kill. A leg again, like a Congo match it. You make a good tea. Then come to the double war, and what you will look at more at time, knock you'll be done. Congo match comes in the guapo good, take a dahom at walk out that job.
10: Okay.
13: I don't boil at that.
10: Oh, for joy. Well, speak of him.
9: Hello.
10: What for you?
13: Sure.
9: What's your name?
10: Yes, what's
9: your name?
13: Hey, you never pick and then I get Leno. In Zera, about Tom Sansel. Tell him all to get Chowan in my panel to the tomb. What talk about war? They don't see a common come, my John. The common come in here and you won't come, my John.
10: Men and Miss Sacco.
13: Eh, Miss Sacco.
9: Good deal, Connie.
10: Mamma, did you
13: come, my John? One comma John, which are Nana Kama, one comma John, a big charging a team which are a fine team. One Kubani officer gives an order to be quarantined. You want a John, one comma John, you think you're not here, you better go to your mouth, your make one of your negative thing, and so no, I'm not going to RDC. All beauty is no mill is there, and what's up, 21 comma B. Yeah, Sago Perombe, no Dante Tala, Tali Ego, man, one comment, my John, they made a video piece, one comment, they made a video piece, men who made a tea, quite a lot.
10: Okay.
13: Yeah, I really think you won't come up with committee, but don't care about what I'm saying, I'm not for it.
10: For it,
9: for it. Look, but tell me, Opi. Look, we need a permit.
10: So, in any way, there's such controversies,
9: yes.
10: And I pull a kill with such delay.
9: Bien, come on,
10: you take a footer de delay. 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
9: yes
10: hello
9: hello one come
14: yes
10: mo mo fo jo
14: Profile chat nene.
10: Why don't you come back? Why don't you speak FM in Gulu City again? What do you want to do?
14: We need a Duan MI.
10: Why? How far, chairman? What do you want to do? Why
14: don't you come back?
10: Gulu City, you want to pay for your money? Yes. Now, welcome to the concern. I want to know about the people. What are you talking about? Town Council, come back in part of the area. Area man, me lose here. But what are you talking about? The circle leaders may PDM. Mako tini won come machon. The only pumanyan, ja, do you know me on any? Jago iPad para warrior. No jago chim manamero conkin metichiro. 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Uno, medicum telemedicin, the circle leaders, Meluzera, Matibu de Pabuku.
14: Ah, Omara Emma, Killa Warrika, Chel Killa, Radio War. 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
14: 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Yeah, Tima, and to call warning and a foot here, and no, a comprehensive report. But Tima, not Tima, that I want me a car, my ticket again, neatly in an abino brief. But Tima Bear, G, a bit of the car, my mean, who made more bomb.
10: Okay.
14: Yes.
10: Now, welcome, and look, and look, a PDM, Marcello, pin one arrow, delay is taken then across. The districts, my papa, the wing. Guachamo can economically clarifying bottom of more. Ping on disbursement for particular team, my way, Chavani, any. It a UPDM. Kunjoy, our pom for my duma, big duma di barbachani. Disbursement, particular team, and Roma, take a team, take a kilo, a galagara, any.
14: Ah, my chin. 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Gentle don't wank to quit a year count.
10: Okay,
14: but make it. She don't better compare my lovely any. I don't know the arrangement here underway. Men are running out to you, Bugankal, Bagankal. Give me a cheer. Jim of my puppet, my bear, face, smoke out on it. Make a man in face, my ticket being of any. And that's how the TA kept my team with it.
10: Okay.
14: Yeah. Well, that delay is a bit tough, but they don't know. Yes.
10: Did me phone your circle leaders and foot there were a name where delay take an end?
14: Yes, very carry in a row. That's what man practices. Who better team a car, no car in it, for theater local name. If it me or Chanter and to no better team addressing the problem, it came a canyon, lock my dwarf. wiye mwane chane tiye bene pekom mwa tete ane wachi wadi kire apa kile ma tete ane tiye bene pekom so 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logo berupe very like source of orientation, getting a mere make guide stick a man command for a mirror window, a yellow at the Tian Maria.
10: Okay. Okay, so Kennedy account, but of course, footback at Chautale Warrior.
14: Yes.
10: All right. Walk, Chamagan Moro, who never chalk it to a little walk at the foot cobbling on my back of Chautale.
14: Donc arrangement est district tout mois.
10: Okay.
14: The first 2 weeks le number of activities that taken place in Kenya dans la zone
10: Okay.
14: Where a very little down, down I came down. I took Gend up Lara, I legally a lot of love. Then came poor Kilon, my inner gamble to a mere tune. I tell him, okay, more ticket, but put every day in the evening. We made a to our interest, every week. We made a to our interest. He came poor Kilin, in order on the 12th at 9 p.m. Down Kilan, a lot of time.
10: All right. Before I met one come be charm and make you talk about him.
14: Before I more job till we know when.
10: Of well. Menu, oh don't caram. You won't come beach
9: big no more.
10: I think look in a gamble pain
9: papa
10: Bismarck.
9: Yes.
10: Do you waddle?
9: You waddle.
10: Nigin Madiga Timmy more the better team.
9: Kaweng.
10: Kaweng. Of course, actually, give money money and then look a PDM in any. Much as chilling get at you. Yano kamena berita ngiyo ke wanga min venge
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9: get away face, Mario.
10: No, any work don't go beyond your opinion. You learn from the past mistake. Yes. If only my back here. Come on, get the any team. If Jerry no make that Jerry Jerry go down there, that Jerry have phone you PDM the beyond team man. Do too. Local financial discipline make the claim. If only get down my back.
9: Nilim, Mario.
10: Any what we mean in dealing revolving fund. Till loan, mati revolving. Mau bu dog or dog chain quen any bit you were a dwarf chain where Jomoke no more, Unyang. Now, dog do child to the chain. I meant me bang me parish. Mamma Kogwa, we go on your parish. Yes, bang me parish. But I check in it. It's here, bang me parish. Keto, you know, be revolving fund. Joking, Unyang, Emma Bay, revolving in Ingo.
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10: country. But you don't appear when you know talk,
9: At least, keep it even young. I mean, credit him again, but you get a bit here.
10: Me justifying
9: me justifying my bad at the.
10: You mean bale?
9: Yes. Keep it you get it. I
10: get
9: not determine. We don't pay go. And then the right magiti gini gini mawa jadeni adai no karibiri because ti jomo kere ti ma go we dig go we pay go. Chi and get jomo ki phone gini mago bera phone down him. Give you gini mago chal. Belir by widow. And Jomo can be a good poor poor, giving him a child poor, get to prove and to have evidence near Dutch and any majority carrying your mugging me, PDM, in each other, command, command. And that walk in a mouth, get a child poor, Pangaramata, and you go a mouth, you leap, Pangaramata. When better food still, give a widow. And I believe me, I think gun money, give money, give it to my bear. Mother Connor tell you, you're down in local champion PDM. Be doubting me, regret, come chain him attack Mukarkar, but with a different intention, but no, which is purely wrong.
10: Anyway, Joey Locum Yapuba, John. He waited long. I don't know that Gwinyaki X message mobility. You knew MK.
9: Eh. And Pepanera.
10: Nini,
9: your yacht.
10: Time money for Balami, Nini of Gamble, a Kirmoki, X and the money. Locum Yachi. Chinini. Come down, watch your log implementation. Look at Chapel.
9: No, look at Gamogi long, it long.
10: Look at Chapel.
9: But I'm merely the yap do go to my art map. What Chapel when? And Chowan, but maybe will be low.
10: Treat money, Gamma, Kerman, look, watching any. Why do you wear that? You
9: know, I get your very genome of a baby and young.
10: Hanging in implementation is on. I'm thinking about again to the security, carrying implementing locum, chapel, when maybe up a barney. What,
9: Congani, when end record, may check Mogomagi Mogomati and Ted there. Can we appoint Malibari or Kappa with Boar Parmuan?
10: Yes.
9: Igulu district, get them regulating check, Memaroka, Nimiri. 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
10: yes.
9: Yes. 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Chi come down generally watch you. You maintaining the money better tech to try to get a man in the dana ye. Pien kiriku berchano Mr. Balam ye you can get ginu doc check my bear. Maybe chap to give from chabung when we chabung and when me the woo. It happened but there margin. Pien cow bin is season manu kutye. Man, what they done season, the festive season. Man, who don't bother ram right, but the man. Erin, it's happening. I check Marco, but I don't want any more going to pay it to the table.
10: No, it is you.
9: It is you.
10: I am.
9: Those are things.
10: What can I ever come live for?
9: Eh?
10: T. You can wait, Charpa, you get a mod, man.
9: Chido, what happened?
10: You will be more. Well, be a poor dog, don't we?
9: Yeah.
10: Kwadu kujani jamu kene, ichambe tu yumbeta pala wakla mnyeri uchawari yoki nichu, wana speak FM.
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1: It's a big day for the people of Uganda, but I'm taking the lead in making that statement.
2: Government is sending money, and this program is demand-driven, and people are now fearing to get this money.
3: We don't have any clear data on disability. This makes planning very, very difficult. And normally we have been working on guesswork.
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5: Agago PDM leaders ordered to end corruption as 10.2 billion parish funds await disbursement. Gen Z celebrate Museveni's 82nd birthday, embrace wealth creation message. And student pilot instructor killed during a training flight in Kenya. I am Agnes Aguilo with the latest news. Agago District is preparing to reactivate 117 parish development model PDM SACCO accounts holding 5.8 billion shillings following their suspension in April of alleged irregularities. Resident District Commissioner James Nabinson Kidega warned newly elected SACCO leaders against corruption, nepotism, extortion, and manipulation of beneficiary list. He urged them to ensure funds benefit genuine residents and are invested in productive enterprise. District Principal Commercial Officer Geoffrey Otema said new SACCO boards have been trained and will identify and vet 50 beneficiaries per parish before disbursement. Beneficiaries will also receive enterprise training and guidance on loan repayment. The district expects disbursement to begin with 1 or 2 weeks after vetting and training. Recovered loan funds will remain at parish level for revolving among other beneficiaries. The Ministry of Works and Transport is set to demarcate the boundaries of Koboko Air

0: The ministry will deploy a technical team to establish the exact boundaries of the airfield and engage occupants on how they can peacefully evacuate the land. He warned members of the public against giving money to anyone claiming to facilitate the demarcation or allocation of the land.
1: This land is for an airfield. Government is going to upgrade the one of Arua International Airport. Now we need to work on this one as an alternative airfield, a smaller airport. So we are telling you, those who have encroached on the land, you plan, you vacate our land. No one should disturb yours of now. We are going to send our technical people and do boundary opening. They also meet with you. They show you where the boundaries are passing. Then we saw you vacate peacefully. But there is no compensation because it is an airfield land. As of now, no one should take money from you.
0: The minister said the government would determine the appropriate way of clearing the land after the demarcation exercise, adding that there is no definite timeline yet for the process. He said residents can continue using the land for the time being, but will be required to vacate once they are officially notified. Koboko Airfield was established in 1972 during the government of former President Idi Amin Dada to improve air transport and movement between Uganda and neighboring countries, including the Democratic Republic of Congo and South Sudan. However, the facility has remained non-operational for decades, with the parts of the land gradually occupied by people who have constructed houses, cultivated crops, grazed animals, and established a football playing ground. In the national scene, Generation Z, Gen Z youth on Saturday celebrated President Yoweri Kaguta Museveni's 82nd birthday at Kololo Ceremonial Grounds, embracing his message of patriotism, wealth creation, skilling, value addition, and socio-economic transformation. The celebrations brought together Gen Z youth, government leaders, and other stakeholders, with the speakers highlighting the importance of empowering young people to participate in Uganda's economic transformation. In a message delivered by Vice President Her Excellency Jessica Lupo, President Museveni said Uganda's stability, good governance, and socio-economic progress were increasingly evident across the country, noting that the country was steadily progressing towards a middle-income economy. The president urged Gen Z and all Ugandans to embrace the principles of enlightenment, ideology, nationalism, pan-Africanism, socio-economic transformation, and democracy as key pillars for Uganda's continued development. You are still tuned to the news coming your way from 89.5 Speak FM, Voices Unlimited. In the African news, a student pilot and a flight instructor were killed last Friday when a small aircraft crashed during a training flight in Kipeto, Kajiado County, southwest of Nairobi, Kenyan police said. Kajiado West Police Commander Maureen Kuto said the aircraft went down near wind turbines in the Ili area. The identities of the two victims had not immediately been released. Footage from the scene showed the aircraft scattered across a dry field with emergency personnel working among the debris. Witnesses said heavy morning mist had reduced visibility in the area. Residents expressed concern because the crash occurred near several schools. Duncan Akaranga, a local resident, said the presence of schools and students nearby raised fears that the incident could have caused more casualties. In the international news, at least two people have been killed and six injured in a massive overnight Ukrainian drone attack on the Moscow region, according to Russian officials. Moscow region Governor Andrei Vorobyev said 249 drones were shot down, with the residential buildings in a warehouse damaged or set on fire. In Moscow, Mayor Sergei Shabin said a drone damaged a building in a facility at an oil refinery. Flight restrictions were imposed at Shematov and Vnukov airports, disrupting arrivals and departures. Meanwhile, Ukrainian officials reported 7 deaths in Russian attacks on the Kyiv and Sumy regions on Saturday.

0: including a mother and her two children. Russia and Ukraine have intensified attacks on energy, transport, and logistic infrastructure as the war continues.
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0: And now members of Agaro Cooperative Society have agreed to revive the SACCO initiative inactive since 2018, but say the process must begin with establishing its assets, liabilities and outstanding loans. At a meeting in Pade District on September 19th this year, 58 members backed the revival and called for accountability over its past operations. Geoffrey Okelonyeko, a member, urged former and current leaders to cooperate in recovering outstanding loans, while Raymond Lowita, former board chairperson in 2019, said the SACCO collapsed after difficulties recovering loans. James Penyui Onying, former chairperson from 2010 to 2018, said outstanding loans exceeded 1.8 billion. An interim committee led by Vincent Okidi, interim committee chairperson, was appointed to coordinate the revival and establish the cooperative's financial position.

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0: The Morning Sports. 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
0: The morning sports. Sports. 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
2: tuho. 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He's got a touch on it. And Hamad has scored. A win on the turf of their champion neighbors.
3: We ilokum tuho. 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
0: 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Doing my biggie.
3: We are a poor we are going to be on the metadero. Immunich Kupulua.
5: King Oma Anna Mirone, Umira Bit, one combat your parliamentary group. Pianana Narone, Jimmy Nelno, Kerry Worma Bear, and to Boo Matutu no Dong or Madong, where a chamo can and you are Benakin Yarwaba, Boo Mano Dong.
3: Freedom, Mamiki. 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
9: Before you can take your carpet, I come chava yario, you decomatin, man you may have way. Of course, it's a te you metar, but like you decomatin, or many look a pair deck when you are a chill. And of course, now, Ladira Kai, we look over and you are never kiddy.
10: Yes.
9: And when you are killing your dupe, any name, catch your material British Party parliamentary group. Man, the original consultative meeting, British Porto Gurukan, Yachuli, and Pinario. 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
10: 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Wacher walimo, Kama, Gamana, ticket training, European Oa. It gives me part of the ching, the yielding. 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
9: Now, Honorable Gilbert, Pecha woman lock picking with him. Any Dana Bergatamu, other critical issues, Matia, Jurima Gogdo, it has been offered you. 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
10: 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members of parliament, my journey, one will be in the studio.
9: Okay.
10: We are meeting with Chawa, carry one chair, you know, one chair there. We are what it, Mok Mombegua or car, the car. I check in a, the old way, I get in a, kind of one me car, but down on, Umi Tamgi, kind of page more tea down a good thing.
9: Okay.
10: Omera, one was here, Gonya, the what he ready, maybe you can go out, Tamgi, no member, Kuno Agi ready, you may
9: All right.
10: Yeah.
9: Before the telephone, I'm going to take on Gilbert.
10: I'm going to take Emma, Kaki Morgan, one very fast.
9: All right, before. Now, Wilfred, concern Mokene Momano, Kitty Bakunu, Enni, Mum, Berupe Locon, Pian, Coward, Need Locum, actually. Very well, parliamentary, regular local logi.
11: Oh, no, now, and then I'm your honorable. She don't pay by the beach hour. 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
9: pen ki yabo twal twal
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9: pe kere long all the police commanders
11: yes
9: all the RDCs holding a what you know what you know what you know what you
11: know what you
9: know
11: what you know what you know what you know what you know what you know
9: what you know what you know what you know what you know what you know what you know what you know what you know what you know what you know what you know what but kene chakringi malam parliamentary group logo logo kere kau biru no kum lam parliamentary group
11: kien biru
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11: magang
9: loke nga mo
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9: wapoy vi meni wano tie
11: wano tie
9: kachoke biru tie heri pepi biru ye
11: hello speak farmer
12: yes hello
11: wapoy cho
12: wapoy cho wapoy cho wapoy cho
9: yes wano kere Wilfred
11: Wilfred
12: yes, not yet. Okay, Kenyara, yes, but again,
9: yes, Kenyara, for
12: a boy, but there. So now, I win the kid, Marble Gilbert, local. Kidong, again, my one who carry me. And that now, not any. Chow, who can I know? Then a bit of kid warm, my daring, no, this time again. But you know, I can get team that play again. My peggy involving, you pandan mo de RDCs OTPCs gi nga gi ci ko ndak yo kere lu tong kwe ke la ko la la mo de ka mo mala pat yo wa on ko tan mi ergi ka de ne on ni ben na na na en wa ko a chuli parlementary group involving jone anon ni
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13: 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But okay, narrow the better infiltration, not a bad one. But at the next time, can all get discussing, not Mama Julie. The workplace could be here, chicken, don't get a lower down per work. Now, can material of Uganda quit in.
9: Avoid what monkey pipe on.
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14: Hello, speaker. not a year, though, the country at large. It is the politics. Politics has dominated every aspect of life in the country. And the country will never have peace. You want to do away with the politics. Why I said this? Karmachon, government running country using the smallest people in Orombel, Chalmukum. At a politic to you on template basis. And now, get down, I don't go back here. I'll see Kiris, Gimari, and you can be a quiet over Pierre Span about. The same thing, Gicharo, with you come for them is a term limit. Good on you, bad about a quiet, good bad about family. Work no a bed number. The quiet politics are cut on a different line. Logan will have peace. And service breaching kakama meta ioma be. One government running kakachal from ministry or being to sub county chief. It is the politics magatika dominating, it is sabotaging teach by government. Why do you think when you take a lock man again, my better related to my wife?
9: But look, 10 minutes time up here. Get a police don't get a kid. Jamukene.
11: Yes.
9: Anyway, reactions by Jamukene. Wabino Karme Lung and the parliamentary group member is to you. Can met yet a wa kid manong Nargari Jamukene. Kidong, ikin the key issues. Mokutam when he pair a bit of that borgi. Men are only getting tear kilwak be. Kin mok Jamukene pin. What time the knee, if Mahametic, but you the parliamentary group man in any. We a bit more of consultative agenda. Ma Jimmy Petty me pick us again the representers. And Jimmy Timani wa no ki bodge choi wa position wa en.
11: Yes.
9: As representative for Meggy. Wa no ki bodge bango position wa en. But only Jimmy, hello?
13: Huh?
9: Foy
11: Joe.
13: Yes. Okay, no matter what I'm talking about, I'm talking about it. What's your name? I'm young, I'm young, I'm young, I'm young, I'm young, I'm young, I'm young, I'm young, I'm young, I'm young, I'm young, I'm young, I'm young, I'm young, I'm young, I'm young, I'm young, I'm young, I'm young, I'm young, I'm young, I'm young, I'm young, I'm young, I'm young, I'm young, I'm young, I'm young, I'm young, I'm young, I'm young, I'm young, I'm young, I'm young, I'm young, I'm young, I'm young, I'm young, I'm young, I'm young, I'm young, I'm young, I'm
9: Anyway, before you tam but the whole thing is we've been ngucha me kelu kelu again.
11: We have been guya lok magu lok again. 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Ki guakti jemu kene magi ram restructuring. 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

0: Well, a medong better law, a line met shim a medong better law in Uganda. 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
1: apo let it doctor apo jo
3: yes apo so ma taxlo ben radio en ni Dennis Okelo ke ma twini doctor med banka pay to to ma ben for you
1: apo the trial Mr. Perez, you're welcome and good morning.
4: Good morning. Thank you so much. My name is Perez and I'm representing Village Journeys Africa as we continue our country campaign to raise awareness about HIV and other health issues.
1: Okay. Thank you so much, Mr. Perez. You're welcome to Gulu. You're welcome to Speak FM. And we are called Dr. Board that did Mr. Patrick Kokeliwa. Ma chichak kidong wabi
2: a foyo a team correction material and party assistant DHO assistant health educator
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2: 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She married again my town, Mira Poe Vidano. Don't call you Umara from the stepmom. Kawaya local, Umara Dumbon Yamego.
1: Yes.
2: While you look a pier tag, a tira tira. One poor twallow locum, your commodal gin a pier tag. She told me, oh, below locum to a judgment or not. 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
1: right
2: ana fo yo a mira duak log tal bore moreta fo ir 12
1: well Mr. Perez, you're welcome once again. When we talk about the village journeys Africa, maybe you help us to enlighten it a little bit, then we go straight to why the focus is on HIV and then the journey and all the things in our topic today. You're welcome.
4: Thank you once again. Thank you so much. All right. Thank you so much once again. So Village Journeys Africa is a company that has partnered with the Uganda AIDS Commission and TASO. Because our goal is ending AIDS as a public health threat by 2030. This is not just a slogan. It's a call for every individual, every family, and every community to understand that each of us has a role to play in reaching this goal. We want to see a Uganda where we know their HIV status, where new HIV infections are prevented, where people living with HIV can access treatment without stigma, where communities have the information and services they need to stay healthy.
1: Well, Ladito Berka Lorlock, a penny village journeys, Africa, Tian Locking or Tuberka Yar, and Dulba Chaka, Birigi, Tiemelwen, Ecom Duaroke, Armet, Quitito Jonah, Bilobocolo, Africa. 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
4: All right okay, so HIV is not a problem that belongs to one particular age group or a particular community. It affects our families, our young people, our workplaces, and our communities. One of the biggest things we can do is to know our HIV status. You cannot determine someone's HIV status by looking at them. You cannot always know your own status based on how healthy you feel. That is why testing is important. When you know your status, you are in a better position to make informed decisions about your health and your future. So we are going to have an event on the 27th at the Kawunda grounds. We are going to have a health camp.
1: Of this very month,
4: this September, this Sunday. We're going to have a health camp at the Kawunda grounds where we'll be offering different health services from different health providers. And we'll also be selling a kit that will be launched on the Uganda AIDS Marathon in Kampala. We are going around all the different cities, all the major cities in Uganda, spreading this campaign, creating more awareness. So we have a healthy Uganda.
1: Okay. 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and about the HIV in Uganda it's increasing. We were supposed to see that it's going down but it's increasing and mostly from the ages of 15 to 20, 23 there, that age bracket.
4: Yes.
1: And they're so relaxed and look like maybe the information which we were being given last time or maybe some previous years ago, it is now being redundant. How could we strengthen this information again, so that the younger generation, they should be able to know that we still have HIV and it's dangerous.
4: Oh, yes. So, yes, HIV rates have been increasing, more especially with the younger generation, because they are not as aware as we, the older generation, saw the elders suffering with HIV and AIDS. You see, these days, most of the youth fear pregnancy more than HIV. Mm. So it's a sad reality, but we have to get the information out to them, especially at this university age, because that is the high risk, but that's the most affected demographic. We are now trying to fight a stigma and push this message mostly in the universities, because it's in the universities where you find vulnerable boys and girls. You can find a girl and she has a boyfriend in her age bracket, but to continue to live and with this lifestyle and higher cost, she's going to get a boyfriend who is maybe a sugar daddy, as we call it, who can provide what she needs. And at the same time, she may get infected by this sugar daddy because he's bringing in money, and he may not want to wear a condom. Would you tell him to wear a condom if he's funding your rent or your lifestyle? So we are trying to break the message down to the youth, most especially, because the adults, we know about HIV and AIDS, and we follow the measures, the ABCs. So, yeah.
1: Okay. 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from the perspective of this event which is going to happen on the 27th after event. Is there going to be like some sort of follow-up and how the events happen and then maybe with the engagement of the youths which are going to turn up into that event? Because we have seen so many occasions whereby an organization, they come, they do event, but they don't follow up. Is there a possible way of trying to follow up? Because I believe that there are so many youths who are going to turn up and they're going to do the testing and then the counseling will be there. But the proper follow-up should be also, should be there. Right, you're welcome.
4: All right, thank you. Yes, young people are very important and a very important part of this conversation. We need young people to have the right information, but we also need to give them space to ask these questions without being judged. Whether you're a student or a young professional, entrepreneur or out of school, your health matters. So now what we're going to do as Village Journeys, we're creating what they call safe spaces, which is going to be digital online communities where people can now follow up and ask questions, ask for other services, or inquire more about how they can fight HIV together. Because, you know, in Uganda, there are services like Levaquinapir. This is the new PrEP drug where you take an injection once every 6 months. Most Ugandans do not know it's available at almost all regional referral hospitals around the country. This is a 6 months vaccine, I would call it, that protects you from HIV.
1: Right. 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
5: 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kente ma munya munya ki do mo kente pep pep te nen gwa e rate bo ki pe den yang no gwa you are exposed to and accident more than
4: right
5: yeah you're not aware and it was interview on my can you take care again my one pep and the ramo bokke in the ring you ni daromatic et avi ramo ni la terre ma pe et avi in it where it can be on your own protecting a child from getting HIV and it make you are born midwives they don't tam ring with ni gain la terre no kado o do a bit chill in daromano in noad money to HIV. And where I tell me better safe from HIV. And then you got me at one time. Then other thing don't want to stop in the race. Race don't hear any lead my bed in a little lead guinea. Yes, en erong erong on stopping mais no HIV pour marrer.
4: Okay.
5: Iguru ka en foi matin.
3: Right. Maybe before I go back to Mr. Colon, let me talk something. I mean, add something brief to Mr. Perez. According to how the world is growing with this, the influence of social media, and when you look at way back, we were not so used to social media, and then nowadays the increase of social media, it is increasing like every day and night. I would like to try to ask this question. Is it, according to your understanding, the influence of the social media is one of the factors which has occurred or affected our youth mostly to live a kind of reckless life without even trying to protect themselves? Because when we have the TikTok and YouTube and other things, so you be exposed to other things. And then we used to know that every human being, they have the instinct, which sometimes will give you a signal that what you're doing is not right. But according to being exposed to a social media, our instinct is not even active nowadays. Could you please try to enlighten something about it and how we can avoid it? How can we protect or live with this, the way our world is growing according to our health?
6: Okay. So social media has had both a positive and negative impact in our communities.
3: Right.
6: The AIDS, in the kind of way TikTok has influenced and YouTube, yes, there's explicit content that is out there, and our youths are engaging in this content. Yes, there are some laws about harmful content, though you cannot catch all barriers. Mm. So I believe the role is for us as parents or elders in community to find a way of regulating this kind of behavior that's happening on TikTok and social media. So I know it's hard because this happens on personal phones.
3: Right.
6: You cannot go and personally keep checking somebody's phone because they can hide all this content. These are the youth of these days. They are tech savvy, as we call it.
3: Yes.
6: The best way is pushing the children or the youth into safe spaces, where these are communities which are built with other people with similar ideas to create positive impact. Now, I believe with social media, we can make a great impact, because I would say the World AIDS Marathon brings people together physically. The radio keeps the conversation going.
3: Right.
6: The WhatsApp community keeps people connected. Health professionals provide accurate information. So I believe if we have a way we can link this technology where it can also let people know the right information, because I believe so many people don't know about levaconapir.
3: Yes.
6: About where to find it, the locations, or what the beauty it offers. So, yeah. I believe these activities can keep the momentum going and move it into a positive kind of way.
3: Right. Well, apenyi la dete makwaro lokum kita nyonyo pemwaro diga dong kwere lewin radio. 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
3: Tuanya.
5: And okay town any. Now and Duma Chien or Duma Rio Ma any. Tom Maramon Pierre Rio. I mean yes, Tom Maroma Pario in this week Maron Pierre Rio ultimate Uganda. So Pierre Terni it one Latini Mahig well. To anyway being as a result Pinamachel ni down for the car no aguire me a chill. At me a real don't pick it up, no. Yes. The toilet and then attend to Omar a bit. Down up and down like more peer tackle trying to meet a guano. Attend my meeting. So Tim Bear, it tells a tinny, my head where, well, no yacht any. Yacht any cover to why I can't, it didn't know, no. You tell me that I can't get only mirror and Latin, Marachin O, can I make a bikini. So it's a running that tell me or in a bit, Tim Tack, you work it where I tell my
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7: jo
3: o foi jo
7: konan message ko
3: no okay nen kong message mo kitikan okay man tia wajini criminalizing transmissions of HIV is the way to go stigmatization is the excuse to high infection with the people advocating for rights protection and every right must have consequences to voluntary transmission to one another if this is a message of course no what Nan Kong kidak message Mukeni Tie Kany, but I believe this is the only message ma Matika Chwara Niga Kany. Well, you're right. Mr. Perez will talk about it something very small or will add something small about it. And then in Fritiki Kerr Magori Chimben Wako Winki Botian Makwaro Le Pen, Nyugwak Lok Moka Tie Kany, Wakna Wanan Keta Watwar Dokwere Chiwa Kelly Yupia Kiki. Let me give this few minutes to Mr. Perez to add something on this message, then maybe your last message. You're welcome.
6: Thank you. So I want to add a message to criminalizing HIV infection. If somebody, yes, it's been criminalized, you cannot infect, if you are infected and you knowingly sleep with somebody who is not infected, you're actually liable to be put into prison for that. It's a criminal offense. Though the stigma has to end, we have to stop the stigma. Because stigma kills most people with HIV, die from the stigma. But if we can let them know that you can talk to others and have safe spaces and a safe community, it reduces the risk of stigma in different communities. Yeah.
3: Well, and tia wajene kawa nani message and tia kuku wachiwa jimu kena chalu lokma chimu talk matie ka chit ki lok muken ma bapat manu danu karu kwere. But before we come a jol chiman ki wamete chiba kele yupi agi kelo?
7: No, foy.
3: Foy.
7: No, tiyan mo kena mati ki underlying illnesses. Gen bene, are they eligible menu with immunization?
3: Okay.
4: Wa gam menu yu yot. 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
3: Okay, foy. 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Your last message, Mr. Perez?
6: Okay. So, my last message is on the 27th of September, we're going to be having an event at the Kawunda grounds. I'd want everybody to come and access these free health services we're going to have at the health camp there.
3: Right.
6: Because if we want to reach the 2030 goal, we need to move from talking about HIV once a year to having continuous conversations throughout the year.
3: Right.
6: Know your status, know the facts, know where to get help. And most importantly, let's create communities where people can talk about HIV without fear, shame, or stigma.
3: Right. Thank you for Dr. Dennis Lokima Gike, where we are ladit kolong between the kere.
5: Yes, I like on work, do you want to be radio? Kachel ki doma waram pa ngit yet ki ni ngajma peres majin it be attack the twal tim tak be no ngit mi yot kuma mi. 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I like on the sand any the divine become why me service in me no. But that all being opim no yot ngaj mi yot kumi. It will mean no.
3: Okay.
5: This time for you.
3: Poi, Dr. Kolong.
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0: Nung mid mabe loyo in network mabe loyo weng in Uganda. 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
5: It's 10 a.m. Kumbeti, chawangwen, mekudiko, ki piera boru ya bungwen Turner Beach. Speak Farmer, la kelia ye, Maga Maga Skills Institute. Kaponye menongo barachich, kika nongo barachich meponye.
6: It's a big day for the people of Uganda, but I'm taking the lead in making that statement.
7: Government is sending money, and this program is demand-driven, and people are now fearing to get this money.
8: We don't have any clear data on disability. This makes planning very, very difficult. And normally we have been working on this work.
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9: Actually, Paramount Chief cautions MPs against the misconduct and neglecting constituents. Health Ministry moves to centralize the recruitment of health center for hospital staff. And Congo launches Ebola vaccination campaign for frontline workers. My name is Emmanuel Mwaka with the latest news. The Achuli Paramount Chief wrote David Nana Channel 2nd cautioned members of Parliament from Achuli sub-region against reckless conduct, extramarital affairs, and neglecting their constituents. The Chief delivered his remarks during a two-day retreat organized by the Achuli Parliamentary Group in Gulu City under the theme of From Policy to Impact, fast-tracking the success of government programs and announcing upcoming opportunities for socio-economic transformation in Achuli sub-region. Wrote Achana, as the second stated that he had received disturbing reports about certain legislators fathering children with multiple women, impregnating young girls and abandoning or separating from their spouses upon joining parliament. Wrote Achana challenged ministers and MPs from Achuli sub-region to remain reachable and responsive. He noted that national duties should not be used as an excuse to avoid local responsibilities or ignore phone calls from community leaders. He expressed a disappointment over the absence of 3 out of 4 ministers from Achuli in on the first day of the meeting. Those absent include Liliana Bell, the State Minister for Relief and Disaster Preparedness and Refugees, Kitgum Oman MP as well, Norbert Mao, Minister of Justice and Constitutional Affairs, Nilarope Division MP, Hilary Oneko Baruke, Minister of Gender General Duties in the Office of the Prime Minister, the Palabek County Member of Parliament, and the State Minister for Northern Uganda, Mbitu Sakori Akelo, who attended though she arrived late. Wrote Martin Otia Atua Otoya II, the cultural chief of Lamogi, backed the Paramount Chief, urging MPs to respond to calls from voters and work collectively for regional development. Nuwila CD Okariyo Depari Disukman Member of Parliament stressed that senior leaders must lead by example, mentioning that she had previously counseled colleagues who were getting distracted by extramarital relationships. Only 5 out of 33 registered saving and credit cooperative organizations SACOs under the Miyoga program in Lira District are operational. Miyoga is a presidential initiative launched in August 2019 to provide seed capital and financial services to grassroots groups and lift household

0: Federal Security Office, Gisuava Valley Sub-County, where the two circles allegedly have the officers confirmed that he has failed to trace them, saying the chairperson at his circle, A1 Samuel Odong, is a one-man's army. In our national news, the recruitment of staff for Health Center Falls and District General Hospital could soon be taken away from the District Service Commission and placed under the Health Service Commission as the government moves to address a concern over staff efficiency and supervision. The Minister of Health says the proposed policy change is intended to improve accountability and service delivery by allowing health workers in the targeted facilities to be centrally recruited and managed. Dr. Richard Kabanda, the Commissioner for Health Promotion at the Minister of Health, said the government is in advanced stages of revising the policy to empower the Health Services Commission to take over the recruitment and management of the staff at Health Center Falls and District General Hospitals. Kabanda said the current arrangement where individual districts recruit health workers through the District Service Commission has contributed to insufficiency in some government health facilities. He said Ministry of Health performance assessment had found that some health workers become complacent when recruited and posted within the Oma district. According to Kabanda, District Service Commission tend to give preference to residents of their respective areas, and some staff posted in their localities subsequently become less responsive to their duties. Meanwhile, Mathias Molindra Kagube, the Chotera District Deputy Resident District Commissioner, said the district is working to strengthen the role of lower local council leaders in supervising government social service delivery points. In African news, Congo began vaccinating health workers against Ebola on Saturday in Bunia, the epicenter of the latest growing outbreak of the disease in the country's history. Healthcare and other frontline workers are being prioritized for the Ebola vaccine, which has proved effective in previous outbreak caused by more than common Zaire strain. Nicole Lendu, a health worker, said that she wanted to get vaccinated because she is in constant contact with sick people and she is at high risk of catching this disease. Health authorities said Evambo could offer some protection against the Bundibujo virus because the two viruses are related. But whether the vaccine can actually prevent illnesses in people infected with Bundibujo Ebola is still being studied. Just listening to the latest news on 89.5 of Speak FM. From the international news, embattled German Chancellor Friedrich Merz has voted to stay on despite exit polls in two local elections, suggesting damaging defeat for his center-right Christian Democratic Union Party. In the northeastern state of Mecklenburg-Vorpommern, the party was initially projected to scrap through with its worst ever election result, but a few hours later, it dipped below 5% threshold needed to stay in parliament. Merz called it a disaster for his party. Meanwhile, the far-right AfD was on track to win the most votes in the Mecklenburg-Vorpommern, but it is unlikely to govern as other parties refuse to work with it. In Berlin, the ruling CDC was expected to be beaten by Die Linke. The left, Merz, is under mounting pressure with a poor approval rating and rumors he could even be replaced midterm in so-called Chancellor swap.
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0: More women are taking up jobs at taxi conductors in Kampala, challenging the perception that the work is too difficult and demanding for them. The women who have formed the Female Taxi Conductors Initiative yesterday launched uniforms that will distinguish them from their male counterparts as they carry out their duties on Kampala taxi routes. The maroons and cream uniforms bear each conductor's name, stage name, and identification number, and are intended to give the women a distinct identity while promoting a cleaner and more professional image of the service. The initiative was launched in Kampala as part of the efforts to encourage more women to take up opportunities in the public transport sector and improve the way passengers are served. The group's patron, Justin Nasiwa, appealed to female passengers to respect women working as taxi conductors, saying some of the women have reported being looked down upon because of the nature of the work.

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2: Betting udaho yot get two on itin kikagwira wo. 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

0: 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services or did you get my notica and no allowing radio cadet and penka? Can you mean it? Jimmy Mapol, Mommy, or anybody carrying your name? A doctor Matatizo, Tigan Yardano, or do you need Gengitiki coin minani, a TUK, a yacht, Metequaro, Manuki, Mata, Minani coin, your inicate manual, Kumimanoti, Quarta Quora, I know Chante, Kidum Benekit main, our Nijimaraj, our Kumi, a yellow yellow Mokana Madagalo. 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
0: Man, ma wanna wear a naughty magnet money, you can't run a deed. Okay. All right. For the 12, All right. Milo Walter T. Pai Choga Alfred Rather, or Wing Conky Bori Biachar Matic Eric and Ping. Hello, Speak FM. Okay. 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This is Simon Kipabo, Antikoachi Gemini Tika Wormabe, and then Mary Kitmano, Inichoquede Biachar, Mena Matik and Ping, where one Ben of Betty Kerming, your Natika Maling, Kanoa Karoke, Kiki Dikumini Matinda Kerna, Pawi Rio, Entopia, Did Madaba. 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
2: Yes, hello. 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

0: 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And those on MTN, press star 185 star 90 hash. 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
1: 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So, any no in stage my very charm money in your manufu amigo or year, any in it budgeting area on the chinny go a plan, the honey, a narrow kinachi adi, chi better can a quanya neck, Betan canero, or Tibet a kilometer school fees, Matica Yellow with down and Polet Tumbot or Kanya one way until four. Manyote, in vote by any guard on my phone, in bed on con quan your money, China, manore, you pong with school fees, my manotier. So, man in a carrier in my telephone, a mere betty car, my team in a carrier. Kidon catch an end, quan a benatier, no in a quano, mano in a carro, extra china money we a canyo. China money in a better car, a metongo, you we a canyo. Pingo, penambo will jam money cannot eat down it on better carrier, you know any will know my tail. We man now so you don't we money kind of work with million a pa manyote gonna be team around kwanya million a pa kwakirgali me a deck manyote and be kwanya in catching and we might get on like a transport jammy ben a corner can you be cherry yen manyote be kwanya not tear tear be jammy command or can you never mail see you creating your deal down to give power in log man me teach kichante I know be a fool I may be on a bear I know more business on a chain macala million pair real. 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
1: 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You may fool a make a work fool a make a benango, Nan Kong, man no nan on a kung kung enene, a wrong benigua willow lay, a wrong benigua mirror you long at the admiral titty, a wrong benigua mirror met to his child's farm a make, you go around met a mom benner. Mantic and Jemma cannot pick a tail reader, my one away in priorities. Can you be a ping? Joe Kong Jemma cannot pick a tail, when may in mere team name. Mommy, one away in it. Magane and Mawana Logan and Dano give Mama Chaka to my chain, catching in the chain between my chain, Dano go be to Ping, Gajoyo, Mama Ganemira, Mali Vario, Gibir, be chain. So could be a chan, can you pay you? Could be a chan, what did you do, my Bungwan? Nina Daddy, Pierre, be a chain. You pay away, Mama don't know in the team of King Arma Dongo, in Guamira team on air. So man, Tite, you yawa we, Mimokona, Tira Tira, catching in a tear team again, a meter. 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
1: cacare. For a material, me no kid ma tea, cabino kede enu, where no petty care make a tip or tin. For a material, the care material command bene, where I do go can no gem and knock to 12, Kawakedo, one child money again.
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0: 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Gina Pira Tech and I had to stick around your radio. Wek Pepe Dikari Munume King. Jami Manuata Yubu Piri. May weekend in Wenga Tiakero continue and in the radio. Be making sure near me or Botin and Okore Kedekore. Otherwise, you're warmly and lovely welcome into this another edition of the beautiful show that is Psycho Friends for today, the 21st of September 2026. I hope some of you are having lunch right now. Others have had it already, but some are still waiting. I don't know where you belong. It doesn't matter. All it matters is your tune to Speak FM and more especially this lovely show that is Psycho Friends. I don't know how you really had your weekend as well. You're going to tell me a little bit of it. That is when you go through my line. Oh, you can even tell me in the message how your weekend went. Mine was marvelous. And I've started the week so fresh, so lovely, so Punky Wilawi Radio. I have good news for you. And that the good news is Kabox is back again. A Peter Tech, an AAD star, a Rio, a Chell, a Beach. And then Ash Teddy, yes, Unyoni, okay. Chimaka Migi, Kao Biberuti, Unima, Chell to dial that code. Obi Kellinging radio stations, Mapolda, Speak FM, Tina Mapawi, Chell, Cheridi, Apawi, Chell, and Lawi Radio. And then Bikeli mono boxes, box number chel, box number Rio, box number deck, box number when. Yeah, box chel ki ken la we radio. Kay yeah, box number chel tedi you ka chel ki ken de didi you next unyoni send. Yung will be requesting unyoni penny ni ket pin me mobile money ni. Etungeni kwanyu chilling alivario kichi maka mege. Kade kero pin di next unyoni send. Car box number, my unique reoni sorti, yeah, be whiny. Thank you, congratulations. The box number one, you have picked the million abori, yeah. And be displaying boxes when my chela ria dehang when they do chuka. And a unique wine is sope, yeah, and you took a bit of star. There was money charm, my unique pedio chanichena noti, yeah, tiki. 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Hello?
1: Yes?
0: Itieni ngodo, Johnny? 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
2: Hello.
0: Yes.
2: Yeah.
0: Atie chinining.
2: Atie royengong.
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2: 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Boy kapona kanga guara.
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0: 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Okay, chimando imiru we mene kubedi.
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0: Who am I?
2: Yeah.
0: Okay, chwalo imoru buke de jom mene ne?
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0: Okay. Yeah. 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You bring me from far now, you know? Hello?
3: Yes, hello, speaker fan.
0: What a Julie Tiening on, Karo John?
3: Until better leaves.
0: Ay, look at them. Kitiana nido ling ling mama pelare.
3: Kitiana nido ling pelare.
0: What a boy when you do anything?
3: A boy, my take is a boy, a boy, Lubame Boho.
0: Amen.
3: I'm in a poor management, a radio speaker fan.
0: Yes.
3: You can have fun for speak. I think I'm missing one of the latter.
0: Little city, why you are?
3: I'll put the team of that to a doctor to any a canyon.
0: Yalina can in water lock in Guinea.
3: Please care about the Rema coming down to the.
0: Okay.
3: I check in there at a bit of home.
0: Right.
3: Miriam K. Moro. Patricia Mong and Compa Luma,
0: okay.
3: DJ Lawrence from Lungolo.
0: Any more to get a guru, Bape Wang? Chawa.
3: I appointed there, Morka, stop me speaking for more. Who ain't a kill in here?
0: A yellow mopere.
3: Appointment tag, va?
0: Anna, poyo.
3: I tell them where my can piano and the jam can apa when you chili give me a more can, I know, babe.
0: And up here, take me why you wear a bus TV to John,
3: Me a dog, Motherland by Shaka.
0: Motherland.
3: Come
0: here. Okay.
3: Appointment tag, va?
0: Anna, poyo. Right, so Monobedo Steven, then Kitiana, you see me with my leg, and you are Julu, can you? And don't be like chop a yod lawi radio, put a like in ping, monument and an equal, medanim, tie win in Oya, Wailera City, Jadokoni tuna, Tukwania, kucha. Logo mo fe la we radio. Like I told you, koni wa big be dikare mono me kwa nyo bonus draw abe mi you so bochin eno la we radio. 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Kapuro biru tiro ni me chel. Obikeli nying radio stations mapol. Speak FM tina mapaa we chel, then I press in a pa we chel. Then it did you next when you send. And you only decay display me boxes. A box number chel, ario, a day, can when, yer a chel, kikeni, ye, ka yer a box number when, kenya, when, then it did you next when you only send. And we will pay ni ket pin me mobile money ni kwanyu chilling alivario etu pemire bet kere alivario ki ken bala we radio. 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

0: 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Mante ko bi hello baby Liz, welcome from the weekend. Thank you my dear, my weekend was so marvelous. And also, welcome from the weekend as well. Tony came up from Atega, and can you please drop for me, baby Justin Biebe? Thank you. Okay, no problem. I'll see what I can do. Then this one is saying, hi, Liz. Welcome from the weekend. Please play for me, Kid Gitye by Bestie Girl, sending out to you. DJ Lawrence 256, DJ Jaker, and then no forgetting Priska Loyo Kumsi, Patrick Opakiri, Leia Kaberupong. This is Regan Lungulu, Ward Pacho. And message you can take up any. Hi, presenter. How was your weekend? My weekend was so nice. And he's saying, as was also good. Say, play for me definitely by Ada. I'm Scovia from Atede. Thank you, for Scovia, for being part of the show. This one is saying, hi, Liz. I'm Faith from Layibi. Could you please drop for me Forever by Spice Diana featuring Uncle Ronio. Thanks for the program. You're welcome, my dear. Thanks for tuning in as well. This one is saying, good afternoon, Madam Liz. I'm Jabuli from Leberline. Could you please kindly play for me A New Day Has Come. Going out to Bob and Doreen, no forgetting Peter and lastly Odongo. Okay, no problem. Another message right here is saying, thanks for the show, Liz. It's me, Jerry, Jeremiah from Paminano. Could you please toss for me Ma by Striker featuring XYR and Laba Dixon, sending out to Komagum, Lisa, and then Marcy. Okay, last but not least, good afternoon, sweetheart Liz. I'm Iago Robert from PJ Doglam. Could you please play for me Drasula by Lucky Dube? And I will request for that song until you play. I dedicate it to all the Manchester City fans and all the Speak FM fans that love you so much. Are you really sure, my dear? Today I have to play that song of yours by all means. I gotta play that song of yours by all means. Miera temi taka do you eno. Kia kiti wacha kerini. 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Lokum opere. And is the song we are going to start up with right now and right away. Lawin Radio. So, muno en kita meno tikede enno, waronong we manogi penyu pire. And then, kaduga ti botin, mukene ma Paul, berikare muno mekara ti e botin.
1: Well,
0: lit, don't

0: Yes, and then no la we radio caro mamonya to a lucky boy delayed lucky dube and I hope my my friend Robert he's happy right now because he said he's gonna be requesting that song until I play it, but now I have really fulfilled my promise. 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
7: It's 2 p.m. Come, Betty. 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Mediching. Keep your Boro. We are going to Antonia Beach. Speak farmer. La Kelia ye, Magamaga Skills Institute. Kaponye menongo barachich. 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
8: It's a big day for the people of Uganda, but I'm taking the lead in making that statement.
9: Government is sending money, and this program is demand-driven, and people are now fearing to get this money.
10: We don't have any clear data on disability. This makes planning very, very difficult. And normally we have been working on this work.
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12: Actually, MPs push for a unified development agenda as leaders demand action on government programs. Schools laying off PTA staff after no fee calls. Educationists warn crisis will happen. And Nigerian families demand justice for 37 men who died in custody. I am Agnes Aguilo with the latest news. The Achole Parliamentary Group has called for greater unity among political, traditional, religious and community leaders as a two-day consultative meeting in Gulu focused on translating government policies and programs into tangible development for the Achole sub-region. The meeting held at Achole Inn from September 19th to 20th this year brought together MPs and leaders to discuss youth empowerment, sports, infrastructure, tourism, investment, roads, Gulu Airport, preparations for the 2027 African Cup of Nations, AFCON, and implementation of government programs. Under the theme of moving from policy to impact, leaders sought practical interventions to accelerate socioeconomic transformation in the region. Minister of Justice and Constitutional Affairs, Norbert Mao, called for stronger cooperation among elected leaders, traditional institutions, religious leaders, civil society, professionals, and business community.
13: We had 20 years of conflict, but from today, we must live with one word in our mouth: no more excuses. You know, there are people who go around talking about their background. You know, me, I grew up in the village, I'm from a poor family. We all have those stories. All of us have those stories, so what matters is what you are doing about it. That one has already happened. We washed our clothes with purple leaves. We had no sugar. We had no soap. We can tell those stories, but what matters most is what are you doing about the condition you are in so as to change it.
12: The POT chairperson of the Achole Parliamentary Group and Agago County MP, Otto Edward McMott, said the group's legislative agenda is still being developed and that community consultations would inform its final priorities. He said MPs first needed to listen to the people before determining the issues they would pursue through Parliament.
14: My part was to talk about the legislative agenda of Achole Parliament. But it is in draft. We felt it wise that we should first listen to you. Because we don't represent ourselves, we represent you people. So until all that you've said today is incorporated.
12: Infrastructure in AFCON 2027 also featured prominently with the discussions covering roads, sports facilities and Gulu Airport, as well as opportunities for tourism, investment and business. The meeting is expected to shape the APG's legislative and advocacy agenda, with the leaders now facing the challenge of turning consultation into coordinated action and measurable development benefits for communities across Achole. The rehabilitation of several major roads and construction of bridges in Maracha district is set to begin, with the local government officials calling for proper planning, community participation and accountability to ensure value for money. Officials have started physically assessing roads earmarked for rehabilitation during the first and second phase of 2026-2027 financial year. Among the roads identified for rehabilitation are the 13.5-kilometer Nyadri-Tara Road, 4.7-kilometer Kololo-Pajuro-Odrua Road, 2.5-kilometer Olufe Ambekua Road, 4-kilometer Azipikoro Road. The assessment was led by Maracha East MP and Works Committee Chairperson Tom Aliri, who said proper planning and supervision would be critical to ensuring communities benefit from the planned investment. He said he would also engage the ministry on the planned Nyadri-Katrini Road, which connects Maracha and Terego to Arua City. Maracha District Chairperson Emmanuel Wani called for greater community involvement in the implementation of road projects, including through inception meetings. In the international news, in the national news, government-aided schools across the country have begun sending home teachers and support staff whose salaries are paid through Parents and Teachers Association PTA contributions, following renewed government directives against charging parents' fees and other levies. The first consultees are often teachers hired to cover subjects the government payroll does not adequately cover. Alongside cleaners, guards, cooks, and laboratory attendants whose wages traditionally come from parental contributions. At Bofonjo Seed Secondary School in Chenjonjo District, their teacher Nicholas Mbaine has directed all non-payroll staff to stay away from work until further notice pending in negotiations. In Mbale Nkoma Secondary School is weighing the same move. Of its roughly 150 to 167 teachers, about 85 are PTA funded. And a growing number of parents are refusing to pay for the fees that support them. Haji Soudo Muhammadu Masulu, PTA chairperson, says releasing more than half of the teaching staff would cripple the school, yet there is no

0: So the news coming your way from 89.5 Speak FM, Voices Unlimited. In the African news, families of some of the people who died in Nigerian paramilitary civil defense forces holding cell on Saturday demanded justice as government appointed an independent panel to probe the death. 37 young men were found dead inside a crowded cell in Minna, the capital of central Niger state, on Thursday after their arrest on suspicion of illegal gold mining by the Nigerian Security and Civil Defense Corps. Survivors recounted being crammed in the cell with a poor ventilation, and one said a substance that stung their throats and noses was spread into the cell before the door was slammed shut. They said their calls for help were ignored. The death has triggered violent protests on the streets of Minna City, the capital of mineral-rich Niger state. In the international news, an Indonesian teacher convicted of sexually assaulting a student at an Islamic boarding school has been secretly released from prison early, a BBC Eye investigation has found. Mort Sabichi Azal Tashani, as is known, is the son of an influential Islamic religious leader. His trial sent shockwaves through Indonesia, a Muslim-majority country where millions of parents send their children to Islamic boarding schools. He was sentenced to 7 years in prison later that year. The government withdrew the school's operating license, but then President Joko Widodo intervened to keep the school open, arguing that the case involved an individual rather than the institution.
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Nearly 1,000 cattle have died in Nyokatonze sub-county, Kasese district, in the past month as prolonged drought leaves livestock farmers without adequate pasture and water. The crisis has also devastated milk production, with the farmers reporting that daily output has fallen from about 40,000 litres to less than 1,000 litres, threatening the livelihoods of households that depend on cattle keeping. The latest assessment comes about a month after an earlier visit to the cattle corridor found that nearly 300 cattle had died within 2 weeks. Farmers now say hundreds more animals have died as the drought has persisted. Cattle keepers attributed the death mainly to hunger and hydration, saying the weakest animals are unable to survive as water sources and grazing areas continue to dry up. Ham Otawire, a cattle keeper, said farmers have struggled to save their animals because of the shortage of both food and water.

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0: 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Money the Miles Adventure Park. 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
0: 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Okay. 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
13: Yeah, Iltuane, kade tuwe kakenyo, Speak Farmer. 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
0: Right, then we ready for you to go check in. 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
0: 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Iba manume actually this time Gikero we team make Dokolo Technical Institute. Anyway, Dokolo and come to go for now province we are but I be confirming kibola loka pa team. 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

0: nung mid mabelo yo in network mabelo yo weng in Uganda. 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

Ute actually to Pierre Beach, Manoti Makilmogi, Eroni Ketma, Acholi Tikwede, Manuti, Toron Berterba, Polkilutuni Wengi, to Uganda Premier League for the big league. So we have professional players, Mago Bacharka representing Mana Choli Province. 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
2: 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If I don't say school, but you can you call to Rachel, I just money can you call, but you are one I carry where on you to be on a piano. I don't know what I'm going to do. I'm going to be able to get a rest with no, no, me. You know? So, Mel, I'll carry what I saw, you know, you have to go to a spiker. Yeah. I don't know what I think I'm going to do. Piano to a bone spiker, pay you now for a woman that had a wing, you know, to be on the mobile tour. So me con en con en la peña que don con que tú para yo que voy a tener que hago ver que nadie me puede que guarda
0: ahí el mope
2: Foya.
0: All right. The new team Madon go marlot by Chelsea ki goegi over the weekend. 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Wero Aman City gira madano beru kachayo gini. 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Video D star. Ario, a Del Caboro star, Chel star, Ario, not asked any what he Monday, Mabdi Fresh, Donya, or you can speak, and let it draw. Hello?
3: Yes, sir.
0: Yes.
3: Afori.
0: Afori, didn't he?
3: Come
0: on, catch you, Duko.
3: Yes.
0: Yes, come again.
3: Hello, what's your name? My wife and I. Now, do you matter? How many people can I get again? That is your man only. The boss said, I'm going to pay your attention and a quarter quarter by the quarter last do a topic. Do you think we are far? We will. You know, my parents are going to be my parents are going to be my phone. That's what I'm like. I don't know. I don't know. I don't know. I don't want to get there. So tell them you made a community law at the money to don't care to say,
0: All right, for the trial and video, Nong Chim Mia Giki, you met too many on Matian. Hello?
4: Maybe I'm from Ugulva.
0: Ugultini?
4: I'm like a lot of Tobasa car and a jar.
0: Tobasa?
4: I don't know about you. Don't know what I'm going to say.
3: I don't know.
0: Pedong yo gere.
3: No bero gere yo dan bo ke na. 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
0: I'm going to go to the hospital.
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1: 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Very good indeed. Okay, and then chant Ali Miario, a Tia Mochiakaoka kind low in radio. 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
0: The Hot 5 at 5. Hot 5 at 5. 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

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Menomano, Mirining, Corrigi, Corrigi, Tian Martini, Lawin Radio, Man Speaker FM, Duanba Piggy, Commandable of Uganda, Nia K. Gagasule, new captain, K. To K A S U L E. Now, I think I never been get one in the jello, you pay your way, Captain K, Chalaman, Chalaman Messes, why Captain K to K A S U L E. I hear you got to add it. I think we are a gumbo pottery cover. I love it. I love it. I speak. I don't know why the band won't get paid with my game of peer attack, then Bernie, it's you, code.

Van Henry, de Star, Diario, Dia Der, Dia Boro, de Star, Dia Chiel, de Star, Diario, de Not, de Ash. 50 seconds, Maroma Beach, Kikan Lowing Radio, Ibi, Birgi Carmen, and Nimeno, again, Mokano, P. Wang Chima, Megi, my party, watching it. 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Or be paying a Dakira Manoko, no one in the Manoka, again, my peer, Japano, Mirini team, the pin, my Megi Lowing Radio. Now, Pon Carmar, Pon with Jomokana, Jomoka, take a chummy, come, come, don't benefit. And Pon Carawayani, I get a Kalabia Charma, Maria, Robo.

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0: 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Lawin Radio, we have a chat running way manotin number D, way manotin number there. 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
0: 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Okay, speak FM hello.
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0: 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And I got TKA can you woman? Mad bonus track with team nini?
5: Down room adibot Bill Don.
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2: 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warrior, you're a warrior, you're a warrior, you're a warrior, you're a warrior, you're a warrior, you're a warrior, you're a warrior, you're a warrior, you're a warrior, you're a warrior, you're a warrior, you're a warrior, you're a warrior, you're a warrior, you're a warrior, you're a warrior, you're a warrior, you're a warrior, you're a warrior, you're a warrior, you're a warrior, you're a warrior, you're a warrior, you're a warrior, you're a warrior, you're a warrior, you're a warrior, you're a warrior, you're a warrior, you're a warrior, you're a warrior, you're a warrior, you're a 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
1: 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Number 10.

0: El Makiloni, Queen Lowin Radio, Katiki Board Logomba. Okay? Okay, actually, we are alone in Logombas. Gin Madame Paul, Peggy Gay Lowin Radio, a Comlotino, and then a Gengetier Rudy, okay? Gengetier Rudy. I'll get when go to Menoning me a Logomba. 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

0: Nung mid mabelo yo in network mabelo yo weng in Uganda. 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
6: It's 6 p.m. Kombedi chawapa wiario meutiano ki Pierre Bor wiabungwe Antonia Beach. Speak Farmer. La kelia ye Magamaga Skills Institute. Kaponye menongo barachit, kika nongo barachit me ponye.
7: Study suggests women in 5 African countries prefer cash over digital payment methods. We look at the hurdles.
8: We found out that 88% of the women already had an account. However, the true issue was that they didn't have an incentive to use these digital accounts every day.
7: That's all on the BBC Tonight in Focus. 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
9: BBC News with Chris Barrow. Nearly 500 people have been arrested in a major transatlantic operation against criminal gangs. Belgian police coordinating the raids say large amounts of drugs, firearms and ammunition were seized, mainly in Latin America. Nick Beek reports.
10: More than 370 of these arrests were made in Costa Rica, where raids targeted a criminal network allegedly being protected by senior judicial and security figures, which were sending vast amounts of drugs to Europe. In Paraguay, a record amount of cannabis was said to have been seized. In Ireland, police dismantled what is believed to be the country's first known cocaine processing laboratory. Europe has been battling to stem the flow of cocaine, in particular, coming from South America, which has enriched crime bosses and fueled increased gang violence.
9: Major television networks in the United States say they're boycotting their pooled coverage of the White House in protest at the Trump administration's decision to ban 3 media outlets. The president barred CNN, MS Now and Politico last week, accusing them of publishing lies. All 3 organizations are suing the White House in response. In a statement announcing the suspension of pool coverage, the network said no government should restrict a news outlet because it objected to its reporting. A powerful typhoon that's passing Japan's eastern coast is bringing major disruption, with police urging people at risk in Tokyo and surrounding areas to evacuate. There are also warnings of landslides. Our correspondent in Tokyo is Karumi Mori.
11: The rain all day has been nonstop, but it's been getting worse and worse as the hours go on. Hopefully we'll get a reprieve soon after this passes, but we're already seeing reports of power outages. That number of evacuations now climbing up to 1.9 million residents in the surrounding areas around Tokyo and beyond. And so a lot of residents on watch, officials urging people to be aware and, quote, protect their lives.
9: Police in Pakistan have detained more sisters of the former Prime Minister Imran Khan ahead of a protest demanding his release from prison. Mr. Khan's party, the PTI, has condemned the arrests and has filed a legal challenge. Our Pakistan correspondent Caroline Davis reports.
12: First Alina Khanum, then Dr. Uzma Khan and Noreen Niazi. All have spoken up over the last 3 years against the detention of their brother, former Pakistan Prime Minister Imran Khan, who remains imprisoned in Adiyala Jail, just outside Rawalpindi. The orders for their arrest all accuse them of creating a law and order situation by trying to mobilise his supporters on social media and in public meetings. Their families are calling for them to be released, saying that the arrests are illegal. Pakistan's capital continues to prepare for the upcoming protest. Hundreds of shipping containers line the city streets, particularly close to the area which houses the government's buildings.
9: World news from the BBC. In Spain, a judge investigating the wife of the Prime Minister Pedro Sanchez for alleged irregularities in her business dealings has ordered her to stand trial. Begoña Gómez faces charges of influence peddling and misuse of funds. No date has been set yet for the trial. Ms. Gomez denies any wrongdoing. Djibouti's refugee crisis is worsening as people flee renewed conflict in Yemen between the Iranian-backed Houthis and Saudi Arabia. Several thousand have made the dangerous sea crossing, many arriving in Djibouti's northern town of Obok. Our correspondent Frank Gardner is there and spoke to some of those who fled.
13: The thing that they're most afraid of are the airstrikes, the bombs that are falling from the planes. They say, we don't care whether they're Saudis, Houthis, Yemenis, whoever, that are bombing us. We're just trying to get away from that. And they simply don't know how long they're going to be here, when it's going to be safe for them to go back across the water to the Yemeni coast, to the lives they had before.
9: The embattled German Chancellor Friedrich Merz has blamed his Christian Democrat Party's poor results in two state elections in part on the policies of the federal coalition government he leads. In one of the elections in Mecklenburg, Western Pomerania, his CDU party failed to win a single seat. That's the first time that's ever happened to them at state level. That election and one in the capital, Berlin, again resulted in big gains for the far-right AfD. A senior member of the AfD told the BBC the Chancellor had lost the trust of the German people. Personal items that belong to the late French film star and animal rights activist Brigitte Bardot are being sold at auction in Paris, with the proceeds going to her animal charity and her son. Nearly 300 possessions from her homes in Paris and Saint-Tropez are going under the hammer, including her ballet shoes, self-portraits and annotated books. Bardot died in December at the age of 91. And that's the latest BBC News.
14: Hello there and welcome to Focus on Africa. I am Nkechi Obonna in Nairobi. Months of power cuts have left Gambian businesses counting losses and communities frustrated. With protests mounting and elections on the horizon, the blackout has become more than an energy problem.
15: Although there have been improvements, significant improvements in the transmission and distribution side of the chain, but it is really difficult to be convinced that this problem will be solved without the reforms that are absolutely needed.
14: And how do you prefer to make your payments? A new study suggests that some African women are still choosing cash over digital methods.
8: How do we make sure that women can use these digital services for every transaction they're doing, regardless of how small that is, even if it is to buy bread? We are building services where the cost of the transaction is so low or sometimes non-existent that there is no reason to not use the digital ecosystem, particularly if you are going to save time and save money in doing these transactions.
14: It's Monday, September 21st. We begin in the Gambia. For months now, power blackouts have been disrupting life and businesses for thousands of people. One of them is 31-year-old tailor Ebrima Kamara. Seated in a dimly lit room, illuminated only by a rechargeable lamp, Kamara has been forced to come up with alternative measures to keep his business running.
16: Because there is no electricity, power outages are frequent right now. I had to leave my workshop and come home because school is going to open soon. If I don't do this, there are too many uniforms to do and the children need new uniforms. That's why I came here to sew tonight. This machine works with a pedal, which is why I came here.
7: The outage has also hit fish traders hard, damaging supplies and cutting into sales. In the coastal fishing town of Tangi, the cost of ice has more than doubled, making it increasingly difficult to preserve fish.
12: The storage facility and our refrigerators are not working, so we now rely

0: least 20 people have been arrested. Residents say power outages have sometimes lasted up to 48 hours. Now, the country's main power provider, NAWEC, says the outage is the result of rising demand, limits on electricity imports, and technical challenges. As public frustration grows, President Adama Barrow, who is seeking a controversial third term in the December elections, has pledged improvements in the coming months. To better understand the challenges behind the crisis, I spoke with Alpha Robinson, an independent engineering and management consultant and former managing director of NAWEC. He started by telling me why the power outage has been elongated.
1: When Senegal and Guinea, the two countries that Gambia mostly depended on for power supply, when they reduced the amount of power energy sent to the Gambia, there was just not enough. Before that, the Gambia also had an emergency power supplier called by the name of Car Power, and Car Power was also terminated. So that left Gambia really without enough capacity.
0: Could you put this in perspective for us? Maybe a little comparative analysis. How much generating capacity is currently available to the National Water and Electricity Company of the Gambia compared with the country's peak electricity demand?
1: Well, the peak electricity demand, as reported by NAWEC, is about 120 megawatts. The actual amount that is available is really uncertain, but without a shadow of a doubt, I would say probably about 60% isn't available. So most of what they were supplying before came from Senegal and Guinea.
0: And businesses say outages lasting up to 48 hours are causing significant losses. We've heard from people on the ground. Now, what is NAWEC doing to reduce the duration and frequency of these blackouts?
1: Well, at the moment, the only option available really immediately is emergency power importation. Where they are getting that from, I really do not know. I know they have been to Guinea. The president accompanied them. They've been talking to Senegal. And I would imagine that this is where they are getting the emergency power supply from. But they are also trying to bring up the generators that they have here, which haven't been very efficient, but they're trying to make do with those. So of late, the situation has improved, but obviously the blackouts are still going on. So they're doing load shedding now, sharing the load that is available in different communities.
0: The government has also announced a new 24 megawatt generation unit and plans for a 50 megawatt solar plant. Now, when will these projects come online and how much of a difference will they make to the electricity supply in the country?
1: They will make a difference. The 24 megawatts is a fossil fuel driven generator imported from China. According to what the government is saying, that should be here and operational by end of October. Whether that will happen or not is anybody's guess. I think it sounds very tight. The solar power plant is a 50 megawatt plant that obviously will take quite some time. So from the information they are sharing, really, it is the 24 megawatts that I think can be counted on if it arrived before the end of October.
0: But the thing is, these measures seem to be short-term, right? Is there a long-term plan to ensure that there is a reliable and sustainable electricity for the people of the Gambia?
1: Well, they haven't really spelled out, to the best of my knowledge, what the long-term plan is. I do know that there was a study which was conducted in 2025, which provided some solutions to have a good energy mix, bringing in more solar power plants alongside the fossil fuel-based plants. But, you know, that has been here for some time and nothing has really happened. But sustainability isn't just about having more power generation. It's also, you know, got to do a lot with NAWEC having to be reformed so that it becomes fit for purpose, efficient, with financial discipline and staff that

0: well-trained and equipped.
1: And how confident are you that the steps taken by the government will yield results?
0: Well, you know, that is really a difficult question. Given that the government prioritized stabilizing electricity and connecting the entire country in 2017, when the coalition government came to power, and where we are today, although there have been improvements, significant improvements in the transmission and distribution side of the chain, but it is really difficult to be convinced that this problem will be solved without the reforms that are absolutely needed, that need to take place at NAWEC to reduce losses, financial losses, and to increase efficiency.
1: Alpha Robinson, an independent engineering and management consultant and former managing director of Gambia's power utility, NAWEC. Earlier, my colleague Waihiga Mwaura spoke with the Gambia's Information Minister, Dr. Ismaila Cisse, about what the government is doing to address the blackout.
2: As a government, we have a responsibility to provide basic services to the people. Now, this is a situation that we did not anticipate. We've really invested significantly in the energy sector, and most of the challenges we are facing in the sector today are inherited challenges. Now we are doing those investments. We've invested in the grid, modernizing it. We've invested in energy expansion, where we've moved from a situation where only roughly 50% of Gambians had access to electricity. So now 90% of Gambians have access to electricity. We are moving towards what they call universal access to electricity. All these investments within a period of 10 years. Now, when it comes to the challenge at hand, is generation. We had issues, challenges when it comes to regional supply constraints, because everybody knows we get energy from Guinea-Conakry and Senegal. And due to issues, there are also technical issues, particularly in Senegal, where 240 megawatts installation is down. And the Guinea Dam water is an issue. And because of that, they've cut the supply of energy to the Gambia, causing this problem.
3: What sort of measures were put in place in case the energy grid found itself strained as it is right now?
2: So what has happened is that we have a solar plant here currently, 23 megawatts, which is in Jambour. But also we are working to commission 50 megawatts, which will be scaled up to 150 megawatts in summer very soon. All these were plans that were ongoing. But what has also happened concomitantly was that we've seen an expansion of economic activity in this country. We've seen rural urban migration, but also expansion of access to electricity, but also consumption patterns have changed. And therefore, peak demand has shot up to levels that are unprecedented. And because of that, obviously, we'll be struggling with supply from the generation side.
3: So for someone who's not been following this, if you were to explain simply why this is happening, is it more of an external supply issue or domestic generation and distribution? Where's the larger challenge?
2: Well, I think it's both, because if we had enough domestic generation, we wouldn't be vulnerable to shocks from external supplies. What we are doing is to ensure that we've expanded access, we've modernized the grid because of system losses were huge, and we've already invested in 24 megawatts. Machines will be here by October. We invested in a Jambour solar plant. We are investing in Soma, 150 megawatts. So all this were done to ensure that not only have we modernized the grid, but also have enough generational capacity internally. We have also generators that have been operational in the country, and because of supply chain challenges in terms of spare parts, those are being also renovated to ensure that we have enough capacity to produce our own energy.
3: Well, blackouts have been ongoing since June. It's gotten worse in the hot season. You have protesters now out on the streets. What assurances can you give them that within the coming months, for example, the electricity supply will have stabilized? What promises can you give them?
2: But the president himself made a promise. He said by the end of October, we will make sure that as a government, we provide uninterrupted electricity to the Gambian people.
1: Gambia's Information Minister, Dr. Ismaila Cisse, speaking with my colleague, Waihiga Mwaura. This is Focus on Africa from the BBC World Service. Now, here's a question for you. How do you pay for your transport fare, dinner, or even your groceries every day? Do you prefer cash or digital payments? Well, a new research conducted across five African countries found that while 88% of women have digital accounts, just a handful of them use them for daily transactions. Now, does this mean that the digital payments revolution may not yet be translating into everyday financial inclusion for women? Well, according to the study, many women remain at the cash digital boundary, where they receive funds digitally and withdraw them immediately. But in Nairobi, Kenya's capital, and one that's credited as the birthplace of mobile money in Africa, this is what some young women told us.
4: For all my transactions, I prefer digital payments, either mobile money or straight from the bank. Why? It's just convenience. I can walk around with just my phone and I don't need to carry a bag. I don't need to carry my wallet. I don't need to withdraw money. It's also secure, more secure than walking around with a wad of cash.
5: Can't remember the last time I actually had cash. I only rarely ever use cash, specifically for, let's say, the matatu or in areas where it's more widely accepted to use cash.
1: To find out more, I spoke with Sabine Mensa, Deputy CEO of Africa Nenda Foundation, the organization behind the research. As we begin this conversation, could you tell me about the last thing you bought and how you paid for it?
6: That's fine. I think it would be a coffee and I used my phone to pay for it.
1: For me, it was lunch and I used my debit card to pay for it. So I'd like to say we are both very digital compliant.
6: Absolutely. Right.
1: But could you tell me about the African countries where you conducted this study?
6: So we did a study in 5 countries, trying to really get a sample of the different regions in Africa. So we did Cameroon for Central Africa. We had Egypt for North Africa. We had Mauritius as an island economy. We had Zimbabwe in Southern Africa and, of course, Nigeria in West Africa.
1: What did the findings mean in real life?
6: It's an eye-opener. You know, we went into this research thinking that access would be our biggest problem. We interviewed over 1,500 people and we found out that 88% of the women already had an account. So it wasn't so much an access issue. However, the three issue was that they didn't have an incentive to use these digital accounts every day, like you and I just mentioned what we did today. So that in itself is not an access problem, but more of a design problem, ensuring that the services are designed with women in mind to ensure that incentive is given to them to really use digital payments for everyday transactions they are making.
1: When you say incentive, what kind of incentive do you want women to receive for using digital platforms?
6: If you ask any women how many transactions they do every day with their cash, I can tell you it would be more than one transaction. So how do we make sure that women can use these digital services for every transaction they're doing, regardless of how small that is, even if it is to buy bread? That is the incentive. We're building an ecosystem. We are building services where the cost of the transaction is so low or sometimes non-existent that there is no reason to not use the digital ecosystem, particularly if you're going to save time and save money in doing these transactions. So that's what I mean by incentive. Designing the services to meet the need of women where they are, where they are transacting, whether it is in a market, whether it is in a rural setting, whether it is in an agricultural transaction, however low the transaction amount is, to use digital payment to do so.
1: If more women are earning digitally, right, why do they end up spending the money in cash form?
6: I think predominantly the reason is that most of the time, these products and services are built on a gender neutral perspective. What I mean by neutral is that let's build a service, let's advertise it, and everybody's going to use it, inclusion will come. That's what's missing. It's being very intentional about understanding the barriers that women are facing in using digital products and services. I would say, for instance, if you are a regulator, central banker, you want to know the extent of the gap in women using financial services in your country. Understanding the depth of the gap is the starting point, because what you measure, you can improve.
1: Your study challenges the idea that opening bank accounts is enough to achieve women's financial inclusion. What of other forms of digital payments, such as, say, mobile money? Do we see more women opt for that?
6: What the study is telling us is not just having a bank account that is, you know, being financially included. Having a bank account is a capability. And actually, the research is showing us that for women to be able to use a simple object as a phone, the most basic phone, to do financial transaction is more an indication of being financially included. So for us, it's not so much the account or the type of the account, it's the ability to have access to that account wherever you are and with which type of instrument you have and which cost. And the reality is that in Africa, we are a mobile-driven continent, so more women and people in general access financial services through mobile phones. What we've found out with this research, whether you have a bank account, a mobile wallet, or a microfinance account, the challenges remain the same in terms of ensuring that we can do instant transactions at affordable cost. And if the transaction does not work, that there is a recourse mechanism for you to bring a complaint and get resolution in a very efficient manner.
1: About 90% of women surveyed said recipients' validation would make them more likely to use digital payments. Why is such a seemingly simple feature so important for building trust?
6: Let me give you an example. When you are doing a transaction, let's say you have your mobile money and you're trying to send money to somebody else, you put in the information and imagine that by putting the number of the person you're sending money, you made a mistake in one of the digits. If the transaction goes through without giving you a screen with a summary of the information, you would never know you made a mistake. So recipient validation is a key component. It's a design feature, quite small in itself, but so important in ensuring that if you made a mistake, you will see right away at that screen that, oh, that's not the name of the person I'm sending to. Ooh, I'm made a mistake. You can go back. Well, that's not the amount I want. I meant to send 200 and it's throwing 2000. I can change this. So those are these critical design features that can strengthen the trust in the ecosystem and ensuring that if I made a mistake at some point, I have a chance to review, revise, and correct that mistake before I sent the transaction confirmation process. And that's one of the key features in terms of design features that can strengthen the trust into that digital ecosystem.
1: And Sabine, looking ahead now, what would a truly gender responsive digital payment system look like across the continent?
6: Of course, country contexts differ. But when we take a look at it from a perspective of designing this system, what matters is, first of all, having a system that shows you instantly that you're sending money and it's instant. You don't have to wait a couple hours to make sure that this money has reached the person you are trying to send. Second, I would say being in an ecosystem that is interoperable. What I mean by that is whether you have a mobile money wallet, whether you have this wallet with provider A or provider B, or your friend has a microfinance institution wallet, the person you're doing business with has a bank account, it doesn't matter. As long as you have one account, you're able to interact with the entire financial ecosystem. And that's what I mean by interoperable. The third component I would say is that to go from cash to digital does not have to be expensive. Otherwise, it defeats the purpose. So by ensuring that these systems and these digital payment opportunities and services are affordable, are as low cost as possible to ensure that, you know, this transition to the digital ecosystem works and it comes with the benefits of saving time, saving money, and enabling you to spend more time into revenue generating opportunities. And last but not least, an inclusive instant payment system is one that is accessible to all, available to all, where you can transact anytime, anywhere in Africa, instantly.
1: Sabine Mensah from African Nenda Foundation there. And that's it on Focus on Africa today. If you'd like to give us feedback about the program or even suggest stories we should cover, our email is focusonafrica@bbc.co.uk. You can also send us a message on WhatsApp. The number is +254 791 269 243. Now, this episode was produced by Bella Twine in Nairobi and Ayuba Ilia in Lagos. Charles Gitonga was the senior journalist in charge. Our technical producer is Habaz Masua, and the editors are Daniel Dazier and Mariam Abdullah. I am Nkechi Ubonna. and I'll speak to you again soon.
7: Tweety, tweety, tweety, vroom, vroom, vroom.
8: Ah, ole boy, are you talking penny, le?
7: Oh, money do you make a return, le? Kiddy, kibbet, jodi, jodi, vroom, vroom, vroom.
8: Yeah!
7: Yeah! And you know.
8: Hey, yo, kibbet the hoti mutien marione. 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
0: Kefri Boy. Chia Bitmen in Dwabung went to a map. Mwahadi Bario, Kipira Rio, we are Beachel. In Northern Pal Hotel Garden. We'll take a ticket compared to Wilmachiling Alipira Beach, VIP Alimiachil Kipira Beach. Come match a million a day. Look at your open mic.
2: Pepsi. 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While Lemmy Wang no Pajata. And to Kunyoni, they do like Joki Kome. And then it is Mad Mapelari.
3: Ah, Jal. 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
5: 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The Ash. Lowin Radio. 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So, Pierre Tech, Tira, Minani, Mino, what team we can then acquire. Now, what's your name? La Pen, Chama Dam, Kikomi, Lowin Radio.

0: 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Speaker family low.
1: Yes, hello.
0: Itini.
1: I think I'm back.
0: Very good, man. Gani.
1: Okay,
0: yes. Okay, madam.
1: I don't know. Lower,
0: yes, man ngaki kwene.
1: That's
0: it. Yeah. Man ngani.
1: Hey,
0: very good. Iwa ke chama dam kong.
1: Chama dam kong.
0: Ya I chala wa I no ni ngoru wo wa I. Hello. Awo mano we me chama dam ro por la la furira mo dugu chen speaker family.
2: Hello.
0: It is ni.
2: I'm going to go to the house.
0: What you can do in your mouth, madam?
2: No. I was a madam.
0: Yeah, madam, oh, Kong, yeah. When you know better, pa, yeah, get chill, chill, okay, can do do a day with that.
2: Ah,
0: when your mama would don't pay, ba. You know, speak FM, hello. Okay, hello, speak FM.
2: Hello?
0: Janwe?
2: Eh? Hello?
0: Yes, I think I win
2: you. Hello, Gladys.
0: Gladys?
2: Ah.
0: Why can't you have a damn dog?
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0: So pick up the chance. You down it. We just met in the airing in Wangwa.
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0: Huh?
3: Oh.
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0: What do you want to do? What do you want to do? What do you want to do? What do you want to do? What do you want to do? What do you want to do? What do you want to do? What do you want to do? What do you want to do? What do you want to do? What do you want to do? What do you want to do? What do you want to do? What do you want to do? What do you want to do? What do you want to do? What do you want to do? What do you want to do? What do you want to do? What do you want to do? What do you want to do? What do you want to do? What do you want to do? What do you want to do? What do you want to do? What do you want to do? What do you want to do? What do you want to do? What do you want to do? What do you want to do? What do you want to do? What do you want to do? What do you want to do? What do you want to do? What do you want to do? What do you want to do? What do you want to do? What do you want to do? What do you want to do? What do you want to do? What do you want to do? What do you want to do? What do you want to do? What do you want to do? What do you want to do? What do you want to do? What do you want to do? What do you want to do? What do you want to do? What do you want to do? What do you want to do? What do you want to do? What do you want to do? What do you want to do? What

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5: when you follow all our tourism sites in Acholi you will realize that we don't have road network and how do you bring people. So you need to prioritize actually sub-region and ensure that our road network is handled squarely. And also our members of parliament, please, issues of our road, tourism roads, should be put to task.
4: Wangoma Beach Magago District Ladit Honorable Uto Wilson Yar Ben Kamaling Permuken Matika Gingwero Limping Petwer Bien Kumalamelu Uganda Machara Duki Pakoyo Laboleke Nani Kabir Mukena Charu 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

0: Digbaron.
1: 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I want to tell the members of parliament here that if there is any district in Acholi that has never seen a tarmac road, now you want tourism to extend, we have Kidepo National Park. We have the Paimon Shrine. We have so many potentials of tourism, but the only district in Acholi without a tarmac is my district.
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14: Ma pa le yu ku.
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14: Ya la we ka te mo no ni tien kwang ja.
11: Ja ke tem ja. Bagini mogeli elo gumo dir ye maraja.
14: That's
11: why I don't want to go. I don't want to go. I don't want to go. And then we're going ready to be a board. We're going to be a beach. Speak farmer. Do you want to be a good Uganda? And then you take a winning record. You're going to be a good one. Anyone downloading application and tab win mama link loud and clear. Get it away boot logo me chalk road lo ba me bolo wanga foot still win speak FM and give my wero wa wajini one ye duan ma pigik ikumalo me lobu Uganda.
15: Kumalo me lobu Uganda! 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
11: Wa lim loving radio chanta ti bod one lim kakany chanto nyame speak kanti jepe. 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Hello?
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She Radcom Chente, Mano Food Pia, Wakwana Kot Mia Girke. 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Let's go. And okay, and yet watchi Captain K. Chawa don't take a chair. Why don't you leave the door open? Okay, don't buy it, Loro. Lord Uncle, Lord Uncle, big one called Domia Giki, our studio, and no dual to Tolo, with the back and competition. But my food, let's do it together. We are confirming. Di Star, Di Ario, Di Adek, Di Aboro, Di Star, Di Achel, Di Star, Di Ario, Di Not, Di Ash. She did yes, you're okay. Wait for the second. Kenero choy wang chimi kanyini, please enter your pin when prompted. 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

0: gentlemen, cutting board, Pablo Man, Lowing Radio, Kiwayani, it's all about time. 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
0: 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Make it your fingerprint, new face detector. 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
8: It's 8 p.m. Kombedi Chawario Mautiano Kipiera Boru Yabungwen Tona Beach. 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
9: It's a big day for the people of Uganda, but I'm taking the lead in making that statement.
10: Government is sending money, and this program is demand-driven, and people are now fearing to get this money.
11: We don't have any clear data on disability. This makes planning very, very difficult. And normally we have been working on this work.
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13: Poor roads threaten actually tourism. Patriotic League of Uganda wants NRM supporters over Muhoozi 2031 bid, and three held over murder of 9 in South Africa. I am Agwe Inglis with the latest news. Northern Uganda's ambition to use tourism as a driver of economic development is being threatened by poor road infrastructure, local leaders have warned. The concern was raised during the Acholi Parliamentary Group Regional Consultative Meeting held over the weekend at Acholi Inn Hotel in Gulu City, which brought together political, cultural and religious leaders to discuss development challenges and government programs in the sub-region. Amur Resident District Commissioner Geoffrey Osborne Cheng said the deliberate government investment in roads leading to tourism sites was necessary to improve access to the region's attractions. He said the better roads would also improve access to markets, schools, health facilities, and other essential services for communities.
14: When you follow all our tourism sites in Acholi, you'll realize that we don't have road network. And how do you bring people? So you need to prioritize actually sub-region and ensure that our road network is handled squarely. And also our members of parliament, please, issues of our road, tourism roads, should be put to task.
13: Agago District Chairperson Otto Wilson said the district has several attractions with the tourism potential, but lacks adequate road connectivity. Among the sites requiring improved access, according to Oto, are Latuturo in Amuru, Agoro Hill in Kitgum, and Paimol Shrine in Agago District.
15: When you are boosting tourism, it moves with the road sector. I want to tell the members of parliament here that if there is any district in Acholi that has never seen a tarmac road, now you want tourism to extend, we have Kidepo National Park. We have the Paimol Shrine. We have so many potentials of tourism, but the only district in Acholi without a tarmac is my district.
13: Officials also highlighted opportunities along the River Nile, including gazetted landing sites in Amuru, but said poor connectivity and inadequate facilities continue to limit the economic potential. The Ministry of Tourism, Wildlife and Antiquities report presented during the meeting says improved infrastructure, accommodation, and other visitor facilities could encourage tourists to stay longer and visit multiple destinations. Virtually, leaders say connecting attractions through better infrastructure is essential to turning tourism potential into sustained local economic activity. The High Court sitting in Paton Town Council Agago District will on November 5th deliver its judgment in the election petition challenging Christopher Komakech's victory in the Ru County parliamentary elections. Justice Fatuma Nanziri Bwanika set the judgment date today after the parties completed the hearing of the petition and directed their lawyers to prepare and submit soft copies of their final written submissions. Komakech, who contested on the National Resistance Movement ticket, was declared the winner by the Electoral Commission with 10,455 votes, defeating independent candidate Samuel Odongoto by just 26 votes. Odongoto, a former Ru County Member of Parliament, rejected the result and petitioned the High Court, citing alleged irregularities at several polling stations and challenging the handling of election materials. The petition followed an unsuccessful attempt by Odongoto to have the votes recounted. The Pade Chief Magistrate's Court dismissed his application after finding that the integrity and custody of some election materials had been compromised. The Pade District Returning Officer Eric Gimei appeared before the High Court through Zoom and was cross-examined after the parties agreed to the arrangement. Gimei confirmed that he declared the results and acknowledged that the ballot boxes remained in his custody despite reports that some seals had been tampered with. Komakech was represented by a legal team led by Alex Musisi of Kania and Ali Advocates and Solicitors, while Odongoto was represented by Counsel Paul Layo Julius. The High Court will now consider the party's final written submissions before returning on November 5th at 9 a.m. to deliver its judgment. In the national news, the Patriotic League of Uganda, PLU, has warned the National Resistance Movement, NRM, supporters again is attempting to sabotage its activities as the pressure group intensifies mobilization for the 2031 presidential bid of its chairman, General Muhoozi Kainerugaba. The warning was delivered by Jimmy Luanga, former Njeru Municipality Member of Parliament and Patriotic League of Uganda Coordinator for Greater Mukono, on behalf of Patriotic League of Uganda Secretary General Fadil Twala, during the launch of a grassroots endorsement and registration exercise in Mukono Municipality. Luanga said attempts to frustrate Patriotic League of Uganda activities would fail, using the expression that those seeking to interfere with the organization would fall on a leopard that has a car. He also called on NRM supporters to embrace Kainerugaba's presidential ambitions, saying Patriotic League of Uganda operates within the broader NRM political framework rather than as a separate political party. Patriotic League of Uganda has described its current nationwide activity as an endorsement and mobilization exercise for Kainerugaba ahead of the 2031 presidential election. You're still listening to the latest news from 89.5 Speak FM, Voices Unlimited. From the African news, three suspects have been detained in South Africa in connection with the murder of a woman in an area east of Johannesburg, the last of nine recent cases in that region that has shone a spotlight on the level of violence against women in the country. Under pressure to solve the spate of murders, which has involved victims' bodies being dumped on a roadside, police have described the arrest of the three, a man and two women, as a breakthrough. Referring to all nine cases, Acting Police Chief Lieutenant General Puleng Dempain said the officers were working tirelessly to bring those responsible to justice. The three suspects were brought to court today. Their case relates to the death of Jabulile Timba, whose half-naked body was found wrapped in a sheet in Down Park last Thursday. From the international news, at least three people have been killed in northeastern Afghanistan in Pakistani air raids, Afghan officials said. Kunar provincial spokesperson Farid Dakan told Al Jazeera that the air attack hit the Nigal district at around 4 a.m. local time today, killing three people and injuring four. Pakistan's information ministry said that 28 terrorists were killed in airstrikes on three targets in Afghanistan. Taliban deputy spokesperson Abdullah Fatrat said that at least one house in Kunar, a mountainous province in northeastern Afghanistan, was hit in the attacks, killing three members of the same family and injuring four others. The attacks threatened to reignite tensions between the neighbors after nearly 3 months of relative calm.

The few larger bunches are attracting even higher prices. Remigio Rukundo, a matoke trader, said small bunches that previously sold for between shillings 5,000 and shillings 7,000 are now going for about shillings 20,000, while larger bunches that previously cost about shillings 15,000 and selling for between shillings 30,000 and shillings 40,000. Ambrose Gumisiziza, chairman of the Matoke Municipal Market, attributed the shortage to extreme heat, which he said is affecting the development and maturity of bananas in the gardens. Farmers are also reporting declining production as the prolonged heat affects the remaining crop.

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Then ash. 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Yes, okay. Put your pin when prompted. 5 minutes to go. Speak Farmer, where the voice is unlimited. And in a ticker, when you tell me in Martinia, Captain K to K A S U L E Lowing Radio. Oh, Mama K, when you met one etap near Mono Chiante. Gunny Marama, when I be on your bottle, gum come in Martini. 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Dial not. Then ash. Please enter your pin when prompted. Allow to enter your pin. And you get a message telling you, just welcoming you, you're at Lonyo. I speak. Hey, don't you need tap? Gente, come in, Lowin Radio. But don't get the kick at the kick and what he countdown. Amir Benodo, a while ago, key studio, Kakanya work, studio key, you pokana mano tikabino, Cats Pro, no tikabino, locum sports. In eno? This star. DHL. This. Okay, I'm not going to get more than you. This star. Diario. 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This star. 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This star. 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Ha ha! Lowin Radio, but don't keep taking a chill key seconds. 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But la come good money. 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
0: Down to one loom. 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
0: Molozi. 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
1: Eh.
0: Justin, are you working in the loom?
1: Eh, down, you are correct. Are you a man, you know, baby?
0: My dog, loom, you know, the woman, or Kunaba.
1: I'm here, Kuba.
0: She don't need a loom, why, Equina?
1: That I don't want to worry, or can you take a few appears that will be something that.
0: Now, you take when I get come along, me a chill.
1: That at the area, I'm not alone. I do, yeah, yeah, do it.
0: Hey, good district.
1: Good district, my money is done.
0: Yeah, who take
1: it up and look my part?
0: Who take it down, Jenny? What lawyer?
1: Ah, what the other one would do? That I know, being one, you take a PAPM, you see my game, we are all. Ah, Aria, Aria, die.
0: And then, okay, when is that?
1: And then I'm giving it to him a poor is done.
0: Jamu nyako kwenye mere mot.
1: Mapada para ye.
0: Ah, jalum, jalum, jalum. 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Ichaka winyo pila otlo nyo pa speaker wene.
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0: I don't know, Jweeni, when you know, she down on in Ogaba.
1: That I win you to look at the money, me a bit, come to our pocket when I look at 12 cents, I wait 10 1 half.
0: So, in why in 10 become carrying on me, you know, Lim, my genio.
1: Tell me, I can handle Lim, I can cut in a capier of bimber.
0: Now, money, Chavan, eat it when it is Pajo, carry for it, Polora.
1: Ah, I'm looking at the way I think I'm here.
0: We are looking at the thing. We are looking at the bonga gati paju. Can you? Ah, yeah, like
1: yeah, no, no.
2: Hello,
0: madam.
2: Hey,
0: any bin in order? Ah,
2: no, put it.
0: Yeah, no, put it. Ah,
2: hey,
0: guru will do it. Go paju.
2: Ah, well, better come for wings and matia or only come for who can you call it.
0: Now, what do you make it go about the duty?
2: The duty window to you know, Gamal, or Matera, I ache.
0: Marco Bericotti and Nenny first at your Nen get a face money, my John, no again, can he?
2: What to Nen, Mam Marta, can I put down now, my yam?
0: Take a bunny way, Pamido.
2: Ah,
0: I don't know what I'm doing. Ah, Chama, Chama, you know, Badu, you're and then all that you're my bank. I can't come again.
2: I don't put
0: your candle. Do I go and bought your gun?
2: Yeah.
0: Aha.
1: I win ya,
0: though. Ah, bye, Cham, can you?
1: Ah, yeah, that's it.
0: Now, we have a winky bought in. Down my pole. Again, what them on young, what ticket your mocanima, go chaco don your chon, air don't get win you, don't down a chinky yum, get ticket celebrate, get on watch him make him on, don't do your winner. Jomocan don't nature ticket beckney, nature or lunch, but speak don't walk 1 year, a year again. Pangoca eating air, Dieter.
1: Pangay the 12.
0: Herman, I am in your little raticator.
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1: 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I will hand over to the cow. You are not the counting officer chairman. Don't intimidate me. 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You don't own any property and you are not accountable to any property.
0: Kama Jomo Kenepiki Koye.
1: What do you kill me? 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I don't want to work with you. I've already resigned and that's it.
0: Weho Bedi Pierre Boru ya Bungwan. Tonne a bitch. Speak farmer. One mapiki. Sports Gala. Lokum Turu Maukaro. Kimatika Bina Nyi.
2: Thomas Wise hit! It is something very, very special.
0: Life commentary. King Yetchma Paul. Lokum Turu Mapatpat.
2: Brian Mbeumo. Mbeumo in the penalty area. What a touch. Brian Mbeumo forces a brilliant.
0: Sports Gala. Chakachawa Dek. Wachawa Beach. Meltiano. Keep your ball. Riabu Antonia Beach. Speak Farmer. Duan Mapigik.

0: Manchester United. They rank bottom this season for distance and time at high intensity, sprints and time sprinting. And they're 17th when it comes to walking when out of possession. Dave Reid explains.
1: When you look at the big picture, United were outrun by Fulham and by a considerable margin as well, 6.5 kilometres. Only Coventry were outrun.

0: by a higher distance against Arsenal on the opening night of the season at 6.7 kilometres. United were also way below average for the running metrics when you put it against the Premier League average. So 114 kilometres is the average distance covered by Premier League sides this season. It was just 110.2 against Fulham for United. What about high speed distance? Well, as you can see, 6.3 kilometres is the Premier League average. 5.5 kilometres for United against Fulham, below the average. Sprint distance is also below average too. And when you look at the share of total distance, 1.7% of it was sprinting for United players against Fulham compared to the Premier League average of 1.9%. And we've also ranked this United performance. So 50 games played in the Premier League so far, which means 100 possible rankings. So out of 100, everything from United in this game sits 84 or below.
1: Well, there's potentially more bad news for United as we go into this international break. Benjamin Šeško has withdrawn from the Slovenia squad through injury. He started United's Carabao Cup defeat by Brighton on Wednesday, but wasn't in yesterday's matchday squad at Fulham. Well, the point for Fulham against United means that Spurs will spend the international break at the foot of the Premier League table after five games. It hasn't been the start that many expected after that summer spending spree.
2: Michael Coyote with a third for Brentford. A real reality check for Tottenham.
3: They'll get better, but that was an absolute mauling. But that's a real sobering weekend for Tottenham.
4: Swings it in. Oh, brilliantly hooked in by Wissa. I mean, what are they doing? The Spurs defenders all just looking at him, but what a finish.
2: Spurs had themselves the first points of the Premier League season, but after six halves of football, still no goal. The first scoreless Premier League match at the Tottenham Hotspur Stadium, and boos ring around.
3: They have to find it. How can you not score in 6 hours of football?
2: Boubacar Camara and Mazembe turns it in. Jackson. And again Jackson. Buendia! Certainly the cue for a mass exodus from Tottenham's desperately disappointed supporters.
5: You can't say everything is bad, but it's not enough.
1: Former Spurs defender Michael Dawson believes that Roberto De Zerbi can turn things around, but to start the revival, he has to reverse two seasons of terrible results at the Tottenham Hotspur Stadium.
6: Yeah, I mean, it's been a disastrous start. You know, you go to the last game when they stayed up against Everton and you think, right, they had a great summer, in my opinion, in the transfer market. I had so much optimism for my former team. You know, it hasn't been good enough for the last few seasons. You look at the home record, it always used to be a fortress, certainly at White Hart Lane, and then early on in the new stadium. But Roberto De Zerbi, when you spend all that money, that expectation comes, but it's still in there. You can feel it from the last season, and they just seem, when they're in games, they aren't taking the chances. And if you don't take your chances, sometimes you get punished. And that's what Spurs are, that's what's happening at this moment in time. You could feel it in the stadium. You could see the fans when they went down. They were dejected because of what's happened for two seasons. And they have to try and get out of that. And the sooner they start winning, the better for them. Are they in a relegation battle? I'd love to say no, but he's just carried on season after season. You spend over £300 million. All those Spurs fans had so much optimism that it was going to be a good season. And I do believe that Roberto De Zerbi can change around 100%. He's a top manager. We've seen it. What he did at Brighton, you know, we went to Marseille. He kept them up with the last seven games when he came in. He did a brilliant job in that short period. Now he's got to find a formula and a team that can be resolute.
1: Now, when the Premier League returns, the stakes will be very, very high in the Saturday night football. How about this? Manchester United and Spurs meet at Old Trafford. You can see that live. Sky Sports Premier League. That's unmissable. Now, when we come back, we'll have more reaction to Tottenham's dreadful start to this season. We've got the thoughts of their former captain, Ledley King, next here in the Sports Centre. See you in a bit.

0: Rider 42 comme le melo boy Uganda décoratif d'un port meterati comme chawa deck qui nous chume au tien en menir matin ching pari jamati fresh ok and then tier pierre ou achel de ma bonwan marle 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of the upcoming Sekafa Under 17 championship meno tika pino weko Andrew Muhuzi Learned very anti-composed menu into the central and defensive midfield from Amush College School and has officially been handed the captaincy as the national under 17 boys team shapes its final roster. That is it. And we shall be giving you the details about that. And when I'm going to head coach Megila Lyra Kingston currently Tika engaging menu with the Uganda Ipos and assistant coach Mamege Stephen Bango and Tika steering menu kept manual training there what can many Jero come Tika ensuring Lu to Uberma Bedval with a tactical cohesion Manu Berikar may be a team in regional soapies Matika Bino Kini and Rapa Kin and the Power Bungan Midmapa no to one Beruli at Mada menu get mommy ring a bit here nebot in cow and metic locum to Manoti Ka don you can any chante peer attack Mapegute Chanto to Romera Captain Fraga Wukali Miario. 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Germany of Ben Mabe. 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Where a chat will go to Guchen, Abimedeki Kubo, you've been alive, Jemo Kanamatic, a penalty, Sky Sports, Kama, Mau Aga, Logo, Ben Manager, but Tim will make Tottenham Hotspur. We shall be balancing Kada, Duguchen, Nipa, Benabinan, Kedmemi, Botin, Lutur Manama, Acholi Province, Ulwogi, Mechiaro Katuru, Turma Pere, Termada, Menema Botime, Ki Buganda. 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
10: I'm going to go to the house.
11: I'm going to go to the house. I'm going to go to the house. I'm going to go to the house. I'm going to go to the house. I'm going to go to the house. I'm going to go to the house. I'm going to go to the house. I'm going to go to the house. I'm going to go to the house. I'm going to go to the house. I'm going to go to the house. I'm going to go to the house. I'm going to go to the house. I'm going to go to the house. I'm going to go to the house. I'm going to go to the house. I'm going to go to the house. I'm going to go to the house. I'm going to go to the house. I'm going to go to the house. I'm going to go to the house. I'm going to go to the house. I'm going to go to the house. I'm going to go to the house. I'm going to go to the house. I'm going to go to the house. I'm going to go to the house. I'm going to go to the house. I'm going to go to the house. I'm going to go to the house. I'm going to go to the house. I'm going to go to the house. I'm going to go to the house. I'm going to go to the house. I'm going to go to the house. I'm going to go to the house. I'
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0: 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for the local people, Darma no Pegirombe, Kiker, Machero. We are called down about our guitar, major war, major canal tour. So we are to Timme. My get on my gang, get my gang, food la la, metro, any better pere, come and no tour in a mere berry. So get a corner anytime and no canal la la, any tear, but get on my food morning, a la la, a tear, better food pere. So tour, Obertime, Menuki, a kunu, Lundredio, Menuki, Ibame, Dorolo Technical Institute, Donkaiti, a side melons of region, Namacher Galway, Kitu, Eruni, Manager, Bichel, and a tour, Palam Province. 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
1: 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Lay an abort for the water one more can a corridor. 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
0: 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Hello?
4: Hello?
0: Yes?
4: Yes, what?
0: A foyer. Okay. Okay. For the trial, Omera may me your concern, my biggie. No, not Mukane. Hello? Sports Gal, hello? Oh, sorry. And then Dan Mukane. Hello?
5: Hello? No.
0: Yes. I did Dennis.
5: Yes.
0: Avoy.
5: Yes. I'm a big man.
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0: 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Sports Gala.
3: Togo Fernandez again. Patrick Togo! 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
0: Live commentary, King H. Mapol, Likum Tukuma Papa, Sports Gala.
3: Trossa, Everett Chiesa!
0: Chakacha wa deck wa chawa beach melty and keep ya bor ya bungwantonia beach speak farmer duan mapegi
3: and Manchester United from behind lead at a stunned Emirates.
4: It's in there now, you kind of the lads have felt it. I've seen it. So it's encouraging moving forward, even though how small it is to take a point from.
5: Right for the trial, Dukuchan, Kinongo, Kwanama, Chego, Chego, May, Char, Wilmenu, Karati, Botin, for the American Kwanja, Perporia, Bungan, Tonya, Beach, Speak FM, and one of Pegir, Kumalamel of Uganda. Now, article of Tumabi, go and we a Botin, Pianjama, Paul to 12 Petit, Darung and Chat, Kiwil, Gilor, or Koningo, Dogola, Machat, Kiwil, Tika Yapewe, Dumachel, and to Gilma, Miro, watch, and a Botin, Ramiro, Tim, assuring Irene, Ali Miario, Nani Miroca, Timmy Gammo, Ali Miario, Manatica, Mionecum, Ben, Mirka, Timmy Gammo, Competi, Competi, Akuno, Itika Diu, and Star. A Rio, a Dirk, a Boro, Star, a Chill, Star, a Rio, not Ash. Timigam Channel, the Chiato Kedlin video. I don't know you are Shell, my yacht, many any inibiric car, Mitchell school fees, but I tell my making car, Mana Pink Tech, Trolley, no Iramano car, Medio, and Coach, Energy, no Chante, Ali Mia Rio, my one to take a millionaire. Ching Barja Mio Changwen, one of me chante, and to Ichario, a Beruki Jackpot Tuesday, just because of school fees, Madame Tichuru Yen Rally, where Watam, the Jackpot Mirpeti, Kirio, Menu in a week. Now, Ichario, Chadu Dirini, Wachako Mio Chante, John, Madame Mano Chero Botana, Bijulu, Menu, Yuba Menu, May Jackpot Tuesday, and to no Beru Ali Mia Rio. Kado Ichander, where Mio Ali Mia Rio, depends on. Actually, depending on Chawa Mane, Mano, a draw, take a piano, quit a chow, monkey candle, and video, no one meal chante. So, I ching, Mukan, when we meal chante, bought down a rio, live me a rio, rio, and a champ, a rio, our meal dog down a beach, live me a rio, rio. Kadong, I ching a beach. 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Go to Tourbeau Club of Spain, by the way. It's your Michel. Men in the Pierre Wabichel. No love England here, Maro Love of Spain. King any time of England will be traveling. Michel got to team Melo with Czech Republic near the Pierre Bungan. Meduma Bungan, any Kadon King, get to team Palo Croatia and the Dek Meduma Pa. Kadon, again, Austin, and very Czechs. Meno in the Bichel, Meno Meduma Pa. Eoni Kidmano international break will be work at the bottle of England. Now Manchester United midfield striker Mamegi Ladid Rashford on your winger Mamegi Genki Kobi Man Wenki Chiaro Kinoni Tugoman Yugo Tugu Timpa Fulham. I mean Kinoni Wano Mareb Reb Tikum Lutugu Edoni. Bangyo Kalu Tugu Nyoni clubs tier time of chwalo tactics mukane. But one of tactics any has no good to you quite Lutugu Megi Wang Polego with drawing or keen and has no duties go get minor injuries. Well, I'll pay you a good tour early because no Arsenal focus getting and tour my pair attack to Mukana Manotia Bina Nimchal to my Champions League. 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

0: 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Mau caro. Now, Dr. 2030, to conduct here, Lobo Spain, Lobo Morocco, Kilobo Portugal. 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Ikarma kipenyo en ateta tiyo refusing to rule out lon move. While the Roman Chair alone, each time I can catch again Gimero, Meno Ladita, Michael Arteta.
1: 100s of. I don't know, we haven't really listened to any of the possibilities because we were crystal clear that we wanted to have him in the squad, that we wanted him to be part of the preseason and then start to see where we are from there. And we will evaluate every 6 months, okay, where we are, what is the best thing for him to do, and from there make the right decisions.
2: You said that last season he needed to go out and swim with the Sharks.
1: Ethan as well, it took us a while to make that decision. It will depend on a lot of factors, what he needs, where the team is as well, the availability that we have in the squad, the amount of minutes that he's playing, the quality he's delivering when he's got those minutes. And we have to be open. But now the focus is to be here and impact the team.
0: Mikel Arteta, manager, but Timudilo, my Arsenal Football Club. Wa ini Machel again given and kache Ladita Mark Doman mete matek Valley Club Chalo Arsenal onyo company anywhere Ladita tie a piane piane attack footy club and giving way instruction target ramu chalo ne loan any foot gino my can maromo game ne bepe onyo be ramu beiro ma bepe chalo loan depending on kit mark team stick with it. 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He Champions League. Nge Bayern Munich Everton. Nge Everton. Arsenal took him for Fleetwood Town and then King Edita, Liverpool, Arsenal Football Club. No, nowhere do my power chill. My new fixtures team attack, my payday team. Manchester United, get my team for Tottenham Hotspur. King Tottenham, ni prop. Atletico Madrid, he took me UEFA Champions League. In Atletico Madrid, no mere Manchester United, and team with the men Leeds United. Copy that we are fixtures, and only. You know, so, and only new to come a lane, ni, Turu, team attack. Mapedon gute. 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Gucha, which I don't know when Mamegi, my cherry, come team, autonomous pass. 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

0: 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And Adana Ene is the only experienced player Mathieu Timurilo. My name is Brighton. Bukani Wengu Tiano Matiano. Kadoglu, Gomez, Ayari. This guy called Ayari. Took number 10, by the way. Who creating changes in Mabejo. Kenyano Dilu Maladit Costolas of Jerubericar. The way that guy played that game. So any penny we need can only scale it in the team with disorganizing Joe again in inning. Kang Bruno Gamera is cool, but he experienced Jemmo Jerongayo. Big Ni Arsenal is a new team for him, but look at his goal against Timu Dilume Sunderland. He helped Arsenal on that very game. kangeo gere kera yinano kere tuko ewe now neno tuko pa Manchester United man yu miroku keji kum ben lena yepen gute mutute ikum abir kangeo statistic managa isizo neja pe putuko man yu tuko mabegi passes maduong kidong opportunities mokena magu creating fudu kutuko mabegi kum team pa Fulham. But Ben Leno, who making saves, Marama Dek, Madon, Malit, Mamur, Maramara, Welcher Don, and he always do that when he's playing Manchester United. So, the top of Manu, which are we lekwe, and Madon, la did madness go on goal, no don't jammy be petiga lare, Pierre, no, Machel, Gonjalo, no don't teach chalk, Beniki Martinez, Makede no deal, Eoni carry, but no Gonjalo, one more more. Kibot team for Fulham. Jomo Kati Yero, ah, madness, Omir Peggy Chari, who but Martinez who took him away. Corrado again, more mere defenders by Manchester United. Go you be where took him away. And I make Chaku get to call Dilu by quite speed. Yeah, Martinez ball met here. 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You know, when you go speed, chalo could engage Maladira Yar, go back when you come team pass. Eon, you come wait, Manu met a midfield for Manu, but Andres, Gino, in an Andres, come team pass. Capasca grows to good. Why not your name? He releasing pass, get it up. Why not in another Cobra? And the Cobra no ticket wait, Kitten and Papa, we chill. End time wait, Eon, your man, you go wait, get out. You know, come away, no deal, footing you, Dog Dogbot Madness, manage of Dogbot Maguire, Maguire, Dog Dogbot look show. 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And don't get your credit Manchester. And Lurpe, Lur Al, so the Turu Pamanu, they're good players. Machel, Karikodoro, which are building confidence between the Turu. Confidence pe. And then Lulonia Pamanu, the Machel, which are the Turu. Lokna Madeco, the non-armomatic creative, Maria, Nimio passes, Romo Cherbego, and Goy Golu, Kurima Kala Fury, go at him Barcelona. Look at Kala Fury. 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Tell number there. Any areas, my manches when you're Jerunan, Kidong, Naturu, Madong Turu, Pizzo, Marama Dera, when you deliver deliverance, my mega pet, deliver in a petiga piano petiga, then Chalu Diego Dalo. 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
5: 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Bet. We are the best at the game.
0: For the Dugu Chan Kinong Ukana Machu Chego Machar will and video chant the ticket yellow chianka kanya mirami chant and you chat bot in a kyotiano any D star Ario Adek Boro Star Chel Star Rio not hash. Where no chante Uduk Len video and the Maresca King Goyo Tim Dilumerume Man Tim Dilume Sunderland.
6: That was a difficult game, but again, happy because we found a way to win the game. And the good thing also is that these seven official games that we played, they have been all different. We experienced different things. The last one with 10 players. Today, you know, was a complicated one. The Bournemouth one, we were losing 1-0. So also a chance to learn from the game.
7: elsewhere, Liverpool.
0: Meno gen matil and video tirono ngioni next weekend manu to actually turuka udugu chen in the park in the park we chel no Liverpool umiro mark timudilo mem Manchester City. And that is the fixtures. Matie kakati, but timpa Liverpool termada King anytime in the power we are bero. No Liverpool miro mark timpa Brentford. Magen do you get unbeaten here? King anytime Liverpool miro mark timpa Brighton. Then after Brighton, Liverpool. Toku timu dilo me Arsenal Football Club. 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
0: Yes.
8: Really, ne?
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8: No, mabay, man, uchigo which one, eh?
0: Ladiro uchigo. Yes, Adita.
8: Baraz no where I come we go be in Marna piano le jago by Jenya food. Long no megam for the
0: okay. For the trial Nano Makamegi Lentrio Nong Chimukane hello.
9: God bro.
0: Yes.
9: Mana come on about the
0: hour.
9: One of my two mabeja, one for power, one of our my ten.
0: Ryan Shaky, Anthony Semenyo, Morario, Erling Brandt, Alan.
9: Afo.
0: 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Menyo Matthews. Latin Matthews, by the way. Turupi. Team pa Arsenal under 16 and Uganda under 17 which will be Ricard Melwongo and Malupe Kituko Matika Beno and Iken Jemu Kana Mano Tika Katilo Kumtuko. Hello? 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
10: 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I'm in Loki Kino Kipara.
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0: 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Actually, Paul coaches weng. If you are the head coach, no, you are the manager. Pogopo kagira tiki manager ki head coach. 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
9: Actually,
0: Okay. Yeah. Hmm. For you, and hello.
9: Hello, Martha.
0: Hmm. Atima bay tini.
9: Atima bay.
0: Hmm.
9: Man, si lo kero ba ang kana pala siya mo kano?
0: Aro ba ang kana?
9: Hmm.
0: Yes.
9: Ah, may alam si malig dong kaya katay ba?
0: Payot ba?
9: I got a little bit of a car.
0: Okay. For then, Macamigal video Medeki, Donio, Ion, Lonio, Paspiga, Nana Donkey, Nick Danama knock, draw down my knock. Where an end kid met on your limb, Ali Mirio, chatbot in QT on any hello?
7: Yes.
0: Mm-hmm.
7: I'm for it, anyhow.
0: I tell my baby, where my tinny?
7: I'm for a castle.
0: Hmm.
7: Hello, come up for a minute, Papo.
0: Yes.
7: Mora yo mata.
0: Tia winyi.
7: Okay.
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7: A poel tour pa man yo ke re tour ko re. 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
0: I don't know for you, Winnie. For you. For you, Tral, you go in. What do you mean? Hello?
11: Hello?
0: Yes.
11: I'm going to go to Barcelona.
0: Hello?
12: Hello?
0: Yes. Atima bay, do it in the name?
12: Atima bay.
0: Ati
12: loking ah? Inti loking, Captain.
0: Oh, Captain, Captain.
12: Atima bay.
0: Itima guaba.
12: Atima wing wing
0: eh. Ati wingy.
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13: 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Dia is full of surprise. Not the one we have it like here in Germany, in the Bayern football, in Germany, five more. They in the or not the law. Here in Bundesliga, in Bayern, the best story. Here we know Barcelona, the team dominating. Kita bukan dominating, kita perlu pergi. Here my can are from nowhere in what you don't expect anything for you do. Now my man is a bit of a car. So here is a rubber car, you will be able to find it for a while in England. Here is a rare apple in an elite. So that's a Kungumye. My two Chakachara, they will be put here, three other families. Top of the Chapel Peripere, after being up here, everything was near the room to tell you, to tell you more than this point. Any job of the horizon, I'm going to be careful. It could be what we carry in another stretch. 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
0: Ay, I'm a mate, Chima Dek, check hell, you man, you're geekly. I'm lucky, come here, chanter. Hello?
14: Yes, hello?
0: Yes.
14: Forever, thank you, Lord, for thanks,
0: Yes, Francis. Okay, time I make it and very bad attack. Hello? Hello? Oh, sorry. Arrange a menu where I don't got Mukana. Hello?
14: Hello?
0: Yes.
14: What's
0: your name? What's your name? Hello? Hello?
15: Hello?
0: Yes.
15: Afoyeri,
0: ni bai tini ning?
15: Ati mamwe.
0: Ati lo kenga?
15: Rosemary, lacho.
0: Rosemary. Lacho tini ning?
15: Lacho tini kwe mwa.
0: Afoyo.
15: Afoyeri. Ami ala lo kum Arsenal ki man yu. Tukma lo ma Brighton ko tukle Arsenal ni. Tukne ta. Now, I'm going to look over Brighton, but the challenge is on my 20. But two for my Arsenal team, get a kick off, Prima
0: League.
15: And look, we are any Catalonia, get any Catalonia, Brighton, and the Arsenal. But you know, I got a lot. Nah, no, you know, I'm all the top of my. Nah. You look to Arsenal, you tell Arsenal to okay. No, the game, Madame. Can I ask you to take a bit and again? And I don't know, of course. I'm not sure. I'm not
0: sure.
15: I'm not sure.
0: I'm not sure.
15: Pour club madan ngi tay club matian na eto payor yerge na ti god man you no to pa man you ma ma ko to ko falam ne fast up yo no gena to we kom ge wa to ko ma do ngi mor on goal ni ta da ke rapiar bor wi an we an ni bian fiar bor wi bor e lo to pa man you go to ko ki kom ne ma kana to ngi go ta action fast up. No, Google Goyle, you know, to get in here. Where's them?
0: Fulham.
15: Fulham. See, Tyrone and Bolo Tour, I'm not blaming Michael Carrick. Michael Carrick to talk a man, you know, Lutter for Manu, Congo, me car, I came Michael Carrick. In Nan can be Jimmy Wing, Michael Carrick, Nero. You were Michael Carrick of the Chella Tata. Lutu, Madame, good down, no good ream, and you could tell a coinman, Kerim, no Gianti, the Kerapoinman, Kerim, no Gianti, come back a Jack Wine, you give. We are Michael Carrick, you are dealing with Lutu, Madame, you and the comment.
0: All right, Rosemary for the drug time, Maggie. A chili can mon. A chili can mon. And a chili can chow. Okay, hello?
16: Hello. Amana Oscar, Yibi.
0: Oscar Kila Yibi. A foy Oscar.
16: I don't know how much to do for the city. Muzira diti oyae kwele meni imja. 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
0: I'm not going to be able to get a little bit of a problem. Boba, Macanetti, Berliat, Herman, you can ask, no, for Berliot. Hello?
18: Yes, sir. Yes, come to a foil.
0: A foil.
18: Hey, tell of Juntao.
0: Juntao?
18: Hey, Mara.
0: Mara Indian. Cartier Locomoto, Chicago, Chimaquanadi.
18: We are going to go under what you really find.
0: Balmove.
18: Yes, now America gun lock with come to worry or more cat and yeah, chill and attack a pass. I'm better talk about you can hear again. Arsenal pulled down Pengeo, the man who took pass, the man on putty or recovery to go on a goal. Because the only two seasons are dead, consecutively, my terror at the end of me are given a putty or any. See, the Tuari are dead more American than Yanni, they're still catching up, kid man, Arsenal to go away. Now, Mereko meno de corridor mo el mero que le han ngu asno tiyo ke ko ve giro tu tu mo ko manyingi da da u biro ni eno we ho i winyo we de mo go panelis mo go get me get predicting ah asno tu ja ko tiyo ke ko ve ni ento primarily pat pat no ma pa ni le te party surprise ken and Brighton u go asno ye u geno we ko ma ta ma ni u ati ga uf kwere. You know, but this is Brighton go Arsenal by any. Car of Brighton go, man, you are dead, Kumario. Ah, Castro, you don't know. You don't know, car, wow, go beat the Ningo. Why would me go to you? Don't go tell my two kid go. And don't touch you give it. If it is a big boy, man, you don't know. Don't money when you are one year, when you get a good year, one year. You know, Pastor, like you can now for man, you are better now, do you? Tien kete gwenye la mea tien mwen wata ras nou la ilayni. Man yu le wou kete gwo toko kere pasav. Ine an de lou What did you do? But I'm not going to go to the house. I'm not going to go to the house. I'm not going to go to the house. I'm not going to go to the So, but to move away from Rio completely, and which I can press away second last time, Mamma, no more. See, you're not there, my pair at that. Come, we can't look on really money come to my way, my email, my pair at them, and when your money fitness money to my bed. I can tell mentality anybody, but players, man, you were then, what happened now, Allah, Allah. But Capuzzi would wear medical to one woman. See, for your program, make it a dog, and I know where is that you will be. One two man, my poor man, I find money. I'm more in my tech, but I'm more in the house, no, no, but wang, in the villa, not a man, you must keep a book, and I'm a poor man.
0: For John Tao.
18: A poor, poor.
0: All right. Learn video, D, Concord, I don't get a car, there were a punk, come you kill him. A nano, a chow, and a rum, a kindman, and a woo, chant a charity, botin, D star, a rio, a duck, a boro. 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Any time wachani AVJ2 Hassan Ope Pengeo unoni lost TAS Brighton Nyurunigi and lost TA Man Jemba Jemba Kila Mo Yela Mo Wayasan no Pengeo and lost TA but Brighton Nyurunigi lost TA to Rodilo. Okay, Yela Mo Yen Petie and then any time wachi Mr. Katz Pro, evening, big bro, big boss, bro. This is KK Jimmy, menu from Lamore Town Council. For me, now I am, for me now, I am programs. I love you. George Nendo, program of sports, but I need you all me with songs. It's called Sim. Aba yeah yeah mara message in don kwan ne digu ta ko do ke bi joy message jo ma leng ke le mon ma leng ma kwan ayo man da ti bi akona bi akamo kandung in sort patin yang in a way on war akia ue Manchester United is in which number great old Manchester United fans and my son Yaba rather are you oh yeah yeah I'm Za Remedy from Buluzi in Lagoro. I greet all the people who likes Arsenal. A year about pay moral to Arsenal. Did you know my cat's pro Anna Yumoya Zawi from Pabo? Just I want to know a head coach who paid in higher money in the world and Manchester United injury. Coach Madonga Chulu with Chanama did loyalty with Lubayani coach per Atletico Madrid. Diego Simeone, and again, Marama Wachipi Yoriot. Hey, this is Amos from Achua Tawi. Okay, can you please help me with Ahmad's injury and when he's coming back? Okay, a year American Petier, in a way, a cafe, a material cards, pro an Arjalo, a coromo in midfield, Pahasan, or Jamie Wang Tier, can. Don't get Matie Manchester United fan give me a chawa good bait, chawa wengi bait, kaloy, can, and to care pay. 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

0: 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We have chante. We chat botin and video. We have a marikar tiki bot a car of flower. Teacher at botin. 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
1: atin pa jo one time again cut a flower.
0: When dear Koktum the Taba bina ponko Mikali Miario. 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

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We are giving 200,000. I've already given to someone, a very lucky person, tonight.

0: 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Hello, hello, hello.
1: Hello?
0: Yes, please. Good evening to you. How are you doing, my brother?
1: I know.
0: I'm good. I am okay. You're speaking to Cats Pro from Speak FM, and you are live on radio on air in the program called Odlonyupa Speak. I hope you have been playing this Odlonyupa Speak. What is your name and where you are?
1: I'm called Chuka. I'm from Rayuji.
0: You're called who?
1: Chuka. I'm from Rayuji.
0: Sifa.
1: Shukam.
0: Shukam Adam.
1: Hassan.
0: Hassan.
1: Yeah.
0: Shukam. Ah, my brother, first tell me the spelling of your name.
1: C-H. U-K.
0: U-K. U-K-A.
1: U-K.
0: Hmm. Ara A.
1: N.
0: Sugra is C H U K Q R A. Hello? Brother, you're not a Choli?
1: I'm not.
0: Ah. So, what did you get? Let me say like that. What did you get in your phone?
1: I get 200,000.
0: You have received 200,000?
1: Yeah, from Odlonyupa Speak.
0: It's Odlonyupa Speak. Now, my brother.
1: Yeah.
0: You are from which district, my friend? Though you are staying here in Gulu City, but you are from which district?
1: I'm from Arua.
0: From Arua?
1: Yeah.
0: So you better look.
1: Yeah.
0: So grow up. Oh, what a waste could I do? Waste could I could ever lure, though? He said, we are Perango, though. He said, we are Manano,
1: though.
0: Yeah, yeah. He better send away. He said, we are could have moon only.
1: I will never do that.
0: Hmm. Now, Asan, Tenema D, maybe when you lock up more than you speak, how many times have you been listening to this?
1: Several times now.
0: You have been playing also?
1: Yeah, I was playing, but I was thinking that they cannot give an Apple number for their try.
0: Hmm. I remember you're the one who asked me the same question last time about a winning on Airtel number, not so? Because someone asked me that, is this money also be, can it also be given on Airtel number? I said yes. I thought it was you. Oh. Now that you have received this big money, Owara, itimukudango.
1: Adding my capital.
0: Capital for doing what?
1: Small business.
0: Small business. In Laibi.
1: Yeah.
0: You are in Laibi, not so?
1: Yeah.
0: Wow. Ladita Shukra Asan. Now you're tuning in. Are you excited or what?
1: Huh?
0: Are you excited winning this money?
1: Yeah, I'm excited.
0: But you're speaking like you are not excited, man. Can I withdraw the money back?
1: Ah,
0: I want to withdraw it back because you're not excited. You're not happy at all.
1: I'm happy.
0: Hey, because you're speaking like you're sleeping. Someone who has won 200,000. Man.
1: Because I was also sleeping, so I asked my number like this. I just
0: okay. Now, are you going to stop playing or you're still continuing? And your advice to those one who have not yet received the money, though they have been playing?
1: I like them, they have to continue with this thing to grow. Because even me, I was having other people which were playing in Asia, which is true that I was trying after today. Today I tried times four. Now I have to be there.
0: So it's your first time to win and you have been playing several times?
1: Yeah. I've seen like times.
0: Wow. Congratulations, my brother. Today you have received your money. Thank you so much for playing Odlonyo Paspik. You can still play more because we are giving more money every day. And on Friday, we have Jackpot Friday. We are giving out 1 million to two people. That's $500,000 to each.
1: Thank you.
0: Thank you so much for being part of the show. Lendvedio competition is everywhere, and that's my brother Shakura Ashan from Layibi. He has just grabbed himself a 200K right here, right now. And you can also do the same. We are not getting tired of giving out money. We have money here. Money is too much. You just pick your phone and you dial *238*1*20#. You grab yourself your 200K. You just plan yourself very well. You add your capital. My sister, Captain, I know you like Arsenal, but money is also there. You can start dialing *238*1*20#. And that is the code. Wherever you are, you can play. Whether at night, whether you're in the toilet, whether you are sleeping, as long as you can press the button of the phone, you can be able to win this money. It's for everyone, okay? And I will rest my case here for tonight. I'm telling you, I wish you a lovely, lovely, lovely night. Until we meet again tomorrow, I'm giving you this song coming from Victor V. He's telling us that all I have, Lendvedio. Good night.

As life goes on, I'm starting to learn more and more about responsibility. And I realize that everything I do is affecting the people around me. So I want to take this time out to apologize for things that I've done and things that haven't occurred yet and things that they don't want to take responsibility for.

silly doing this, but this is the waitress from the coffee house on 39th and Lennox. You know, the one with the braids. Yeah. Well, I see you on Wednesdays all the time. You come in every Wednesday on your lunch break, I think. And you always order the special with the hot chocolate. And my manager be tripping and stuff, talking about

past your time, but I know girls don't usually do this. But I was wondering if maybe we could get together outside the restaurant one day. You know, because I do look a lot different outside my work clothes. And I mean, we could just go across the street to the park right here. Wait, hold up. My cell phone breaking. Hold up. Can you hear me now? Yeah. So what day did you say?